Do I love you? Do I lust for you? Am I a sinner because I do the two? Can you let me know right now, please? Benita Anthony.

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1: Well, I sat back and thought about the things we used to do. 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
1: 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Lagos, for the first time ever, the world of elite MMA lands on your doorstep. 13 fights, 26 fighters, one stage. Nigeria versus the world. Wasiu Adesina faces Nacho Campos. Patrick Okeme takes on Octave Ayinda. This is not just a fight night. It's power. It's pride. It's a global spectacle. From Lagos to the world, this is where Africa shows up. Date, June the 13th, time 6 p.m., Echo Hotel Convention Center. 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

0: You welcome to Sports Extra on Classic FM 91.1, the station playing every song you know. Time check, it is 31 minutes gone past the hour of 7. And of course, a lot has been making the rounds as it concerns the ever busy and ever exciting world of sports. On the show this morning, we have a lineup for you, stories from the biggest sins. The world of tennis, Serena Williams is back in action. The Super Eagles will be in action today against the Portuguese national team. And of course, as it concerns the Super Six, action continues out there at the Adoki Amiasi Markle Stadium. I am Testimony Agatin. Thank you for joining us on the show this morning. And please do stay tuned. I'll be right back. Well, welcome back to the show. This is Sports Extra on Classic FM 91.1, the station playing every song you know. Let's kick off the show from the world of the tennis, where Serena Williams rode back the years at Queens with a winning performance on her comeback to tennis after 1,375 days away from the sport. Now, fans with the hottest tickets in town packed out at the Andy Murray Arena yesterday evening to watch one of the greatest players of all time return to action. Now, playing doubles alongside Canadian teenager Victoria Mboko, the 44-year-old American, didn't look a touch out of place as the pair won 7-6, 6-2 to upset third seed Erin Relieft and Nico Melicha Martinez yesterday. In a joint interview, both Victoria Mboko and Serena Williams reacted to their win.
1: Well, Serena, Vicky, both a very welcome sight to see you back on the practice court, finally able to see you two team up together. Want to get your initial thoughts on how you felt you played.
2: Well, we had a lot of fun.
3: We did have a lot of fun, you know.
4: I feel like there's room for improvement.
1: As I'm sure I expected you to say.
3: There were so many times in the match where we were kind of just like, this could be so much better. We could be doing so much. Like,
4: this is embarrassing and I missed that. Oh, my God.
3: Yeah, but, you know, it was a little funny. We had a little bit of humor to it and it kind of made me more relaxed. And, you know, we at the end of the day, we just went for it. Both of our game styles, I feel like, complement each other very well.
0: Now, starting the world of tennis this morning, Emma Raducanu is hopeful of commanding first-round win over Anna Blinkova at Queens can serve as a really good stepping stone for her Wimbledon preparations. Now, British number one Raducanu was dominant for most part of the contest, winning the first 8 games without reply before going on to complete a 6-love, 6-3 victory over the Russian qualifier. Now, it was the first, it was the 23-year-old's first win since the 6th of March this year when she beats qualifier Anastasia Zakharova in the Indian Wells in the first round. Right, away from that, let's give you an update as to what to expect today as it concerns the Nigeria Women's Football League Super 6. Remember, this is match day 3. As things stands right now after match day 2, Nasarawa Amazons are top of the Nigeria Women's Football League table Super 6. And of course, they've won 2 games from the 2 games they've played so far. And Rivers Angels are currently 4th based on the fact that they lost in match day 2 to Abia Angels. So what to expect today as you can sense the games. By 9 a.m, we'll see Edo Queens after their routes win against FC Robo Queens. They'll face Abia Angels, who beat Rivers Angels by 1-0 on Monday. And Rivers Angels will be in action by 12 p.m. when the face Bayelsa Queens. Remember, Bayelsa Queens lost to Nasarawa Amazons by 2-1. Rivers Angels fell to a 1-0 defeat to Abia Angels. So both sides will be looking to get a win from this particular clash today. And by 3 p.m. Today, we'll see FC Robo Queens, who have not yet registered any points on the board. They'll face Nasarawa Amazons, who are comfortably at the top of the table right now. I will move from that story and talk about the issues right now in the Nigeria Premier Football League, where former Nigeria Premier Football League champions Enyimba and Remo Stars will be among the clubs set to benefit from FIFA's $355 million club benefits program for releasing players during the 2026 World Cup qualifying campaign. Now, FIFA revealed further details of the distribution principles for the FIFA club benefits program on Friday, with more clubs set to benefit from the rewards, which will cover the qualifying series for the first time. Now, according to FIFA, each club that released players during the qualifiers will receive at least $2,360 per player for each match for which the player was released. Now, during the 10-match qualifying campaign, which ran from November the 20th, 2023 to October 2025, Remo Stars released four players: Benin Republic goalkeeper Adebiyi Obasa for 8 matches, Kayode Bankole for 2 matches, Sadiq Ismai for 2 matches, and Togolese striker Frank Makwena for 3 matches. Now, Aimba also released goalkeeper Olorunloke Ojo for 2 matches. In another letter to member associations obtained by us, FIFA clarified that clubs who qualify for the payments provided their players were included in matchday squads, even if they did not feature in the games. But away from that, let's talk about women's football right now, where the Super Falcons of Nigeria, they will be in action as it concerns the second round of qualifiers for the 2028 Olympic Games in Los Angeles. They'll face Comoros Island. And the reason they'll face Comoros Island was because Comoros Island made sure that they actually dismantled Sudan in their first qualifying series. Over 2 legs, they beat the Sudanese side by 30 goals to nothing. The first leg ended 17 goals to nothing on June the 3rd, before the second leg on Monday, which they won by 13 goals to nothing, and amounting to an aggregate 30 goals to nothing. And they will be rewarded with that performance when they face the Super Falcons of Nigeria in the October qualifying window for the 2028 Olympic Games. So that's the update as it concerns women's football this morning. But away from that, let's travel to the camp of the Super Eagles of Nigeria and tell you that the game today is expected to be a blockbuster because the head coach of the Super Eagles of Nigeria, Eric Sekuchel, he has been talking about his priority. He said his priority is to see an improvement in the way his team plays when they foul out against Portugal later today in Lira. I remember that game is scheduled to take place by 8:30 p.m. Now, Nigeria will meet Portugal again 4 years after the Portuguese side handed the Eagles a 4-0 defeat in the warm-up game before the 2022 World Cup in Qatar. Now, except for Charles' reign, which began in January last year, little has changed about the Super Eagles since that last friendly against Portugal, as Nigeria is set to miss out on a consecutive World Cup appearance. But speaking ahead of the game tonight, the captain of the side, Wilfred Ndidi, is talking to us about their preparation for the game.
5: It will be a very good test. It will be a very good test for us. We made the first test against Poland. And Portugal is a great team, a massive team with big players as well. It will also be a very massive test for us as a group, to our vision, to our aim as a team, to our growth.
0: Now, still on the game, we have the head coach of Nigeria, Eric Sekuchel. He has been talking us through what he wants the Super Eagles to do against this star-studded Portuguese side today.
6: This is the big team, like mentioned about in that game, was a great setup. We took around the field, and now we have the game tomorrow. We want to take some pleasure in the field, but like I said, we are not a little partner. We come to with ambitions, with our strengths, with our weaknesses, and like we said, it will be a great game for us for sure. But for Portugal, they prepare a great competition, so they need to be focused on that.
0: Away from that, let's talk about World Cup issues right now, starting from FIFA, because we hear FIFA has said it is working to maximize opportunities for Iranian supporters to attend matches after the country's World Cup group stage ticket allocation was revoked just days before the tournament. Now, the World Cup, co-hosted by Canada, Mexico, and the United States, starts tomorrow, with Iran scheduled to play New Zealand on the 15th of this month and Belgium on the 21st, both in Los Angeles, before facing Egypt in Seattle on the 26th of June. Now, the Iranian Football Federation says FIFA regulation states each team and each federation involved in the World Cup receives about 8% of the tickets for each of their matches to distribute to supporters. Now, it added that it had already begun selling tickets but can no longer provide them to fans, some of whom have already made travel arrangements. But away from that, let's talk about another FIFA issue that has been making the rounds for the past 3 days, because Somali referee Omar Atan, he says he was subjected to an 11-hour immigration interview before being denied entry to the United States for the World Cup, despite holding the right papers and the right visa. Now, Atan, who was set to become the first Somali to referee at the World Cup finals, was dropped from the list of officials on Monday after he was barred from entering the country at the Miami International Airport. No reason for Atan's reparation has been issued by the U.S. immigration authorities, but Somalia is one of the several countries on a travel ban list introduced by President Donald Trump's administration. Now, after speaking to the U.S. authorities, World Governing Board Fever said Atan will miss the tournament. Reacting to that, he said he's very, very disappointed that he's just simply a referee who is trying to live a dream, the biggest dream of his life, to come to the World Cup. Now, still talking about Tim's preparation for the World Cup, let's travel to the camp of the Three Lions of England, where the head coach, Thomas Tuchel, says Bukayo Saka needs to be carefully steered back to full fitness as England head into the World Cup, where they'll most dare to dream. Now, history is against the 1966 winners, England. Head coach Tuchel has pointed out, but his view is that a bit of luck plus sharp focus and self-belief could make his team serious trophy challenges if they come through the early rounds. Now, having his most important players available may be key, and Saka ranks highly amongst the contingent. Now let's head to the Spanish League this morning, because yesterday we had back and forth from Real Madrid and Atletico Club de Madrid over the transfer of that man, Julian Alvarez. Now remember, yesterday Real Madrid have had a 150 million euros bid offer for striker Julian Alvarez rejected by City rivals Atletico Madrid, and Real Madrid president, remember, last week pledged to make a 150 million euro offer for an unnamed Galactico player if re-elected to his position. Now, having successfully retained that control on Sunday, Perez made good on his promise. However, the move for the 26-year-old Argentina forward was turned down by his club, who cited Alvarez's release clause of 500 million euros. Now, in a statement, Real Madrid said, following the meeting of the board of directors held today, which was yesterday, it has made an offer of 150 million euros to club Atletico de Madrid for the federative rights of the player, Julian Alvarez. They continued and said that after reviewing and evaluating the offer, club Atletico de Madrid has expressed its gratitude for the proposal made within the framework of good relations between both clubs and has rejected it, referring to the player's release clause. Now, in response to what Real Madrid posted, Atletico Madrid quoted the statement on X alongside a series of laughing emojis. Now, in a subsequent post, they stated that you must have confused education with gratitude, but to leave no doubt, we don't thank you for anything. They continued and said that we neither study nor consider any offer for Julian. How could we not get along when you make us laugh even more than Barcelona does? So it's quite a comical one from both clubs yesterday, especially from the side of Atletico Madrid. But away from that, let's travel to Portugal this morning and tell you that Marco Silva has agreed to become Benfica's new head coach as the Portuguese club formalizes Jose Mourinho's departure from Real Madrid. Now remember, Silva is 48. He ended his 5-year stint as Fulham boss a week ago when his contract at Craven Cottage expired. Now, Benfica said that they had reached an agreement with Silva, who is set to sign a contract until the end of the 2027-28 season, which can be extended for a year. Now, Fulham were Silva's fourth English club after spells in charge of Hull City, Watford, and Everton. And with that, we come to the end of the show this morning. Remember, Sports Extra returns later today by 6:30. My name is Testimony Age, saying thank you for joining us on the show this morning. And of course, do have yourself a very wonderful Wednesday. Good morning.
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0: 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Recent data has shown a spike in the number of one-chance robberies and pickpocketing inside commercial taxis and buses around our city. To this end, we must take precautionary measures while boarding a taxi or bus to avoid falling prey to these criminals. Here are a number of safety tips you can use to avoid a one-chance robbery or a pickpocket. 1. 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This message is brought to you by Classic FM. 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Headlines.
1: From the Sahel region down to the hills of the plateau, we gaze on the River Niger and River Benue as they meet at the confluent state of Kogi to stream down to River Delta. We are a people of diverse views, multiplicity of languages, with one vision and one soul. The green, white, green beats in our hearts, despite all odds. Despite the fratricidal civil war, we still keep on going with one Nigeria. We are one nation bound in freedom. A nation flowing with milk and honey. An enormous wealth of resources, which makes us stand proud as the unbeatable giant of Africa. Nigeria, my beloved country. Niger, we are classically unbeatable. The future is you and me.
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Good morning. Welcome to the Front Page News Review and Analysis here on Classic FM 91.1. We are the station that plays every song you know. We are grateful that you're making our time to join in. We want to always hear from you. And if you want to do that, you can do that via the platforms that has been made available. Okay, we have the Facebook platform, we have the phone line, and of course, we have the WhatsApp platform. If you're joining us for the first time, it's always an interesting time. Trust us when we tell you it's always an interesting time, because what we do is take a look at the big stories on our various newspapers and we invite you to be a part of the conversation. By the way, I'm Dr. Alex. If you're joining us for the first time, I'm Dr. Alexander Otutu. So without wasting time, we get into the conversation. We're starting with the first platform, which happens to be, should we start with the classic newsroom stories?

I guess we should start with the Sun newspaper because it has the longest stories as we have. Presidency counters Obi, links debt surge to Naira devaluation. Obi questions Tinubu's 200 trillion Naira debt burden, demands accountability. I think we should start with this. When the story came up, I decided to do a bit of a fact checking as regards this story. Because it's you versus me. The presidency is saying, Obi, you are not telling the truth. Obi is saying, you are not telling the truth. As fact, if you pick up this paper and read about it or read this story a bit, you would have heard from Dada Olusegun speaking about this. So basically saying that what Peter Obi has said is not true. Dada Olusegun happens to be the special assistant to the president on social media, stating that the rising numbers that Peter Obi is speaking about are not a function of new borrowings. That when foreign-dominated loans are converted into local currency, any depreciation of the Naira automatically multiplies the total figure in Naira. But what is Peter Obi saying? Peter Obi is basically saying, because he took to his X handle, to say that Nigeria's total public debt rapidly spiked to the nearly 200 trillion Naira under Tinubu, basically accusing the government of overshooting its borrowing targets without accountability or maybe commensurate capital expenditure. So I decided to do a bit of fact checking on this and say, okay, let's get to know what this is about.

accumulated during President Muhammadu Buhari's 8-year tenure, which would have projected to around 80 trillion naira. So what I will do is, let me break this down a bit. What Peter Obi has said is partially true. Listen, just like I always say, Classic FM is not for anybody. And when I sit here, I'm not sitting here to support anybody or not to support anybody. I still with the facts and the truth. From my research, what do I have? And when I tried fact-checking this, I did it using documents from DMO, the Debt Management Office, and the Budget Office of the Federation, looking at it from the angle of borrowing and capital expenditure, implementation, and a bit of the NBS, National Bureau of Statistics, looking at broader economic stats. Remember, some of us did, we are here, we are there. My first, my first study happens to be in economics. And during when we're doing that studies in my bachelor's, my first degree, I could remember that one of the themes we spoke about was micro and macroeconomics. And I've shared it always with us here. I have done that. And when it comes to issues of this, I pick a lot of interest. So I decided to look at this figure that is being thrown around from the side of P2B, from the side of the special assistant to the president, Dada Olusegun. So I am going to keep it this way. Now, let's look at it from some areas that are very important for us to look at. Looking at a claim that the total debt is approximately 200 trillion and has increased over 100 trillion in 3 years, it's not really, really accurate. It's not really accurate. I looked at the official documents, the data from DMO, the Debt Management Office, and as I always say, any information I share with you here is something you can also do. You can do your research. So do not just hold my word. When I say, do your research. The documents are online. You can download them. You can read through them. So do not hold my word for my word. Okay, so according to the data that I saw, Nigeria's total public debt, which happens to be the federal and the states, is approximately 159.28 trillion naira as of December 31st, 2025. Yes, we know that it went up as at 2024 corresponding period, year on year, month on month, around that period. And we saw that it was about 144.67 trillion when the year ended 2024. Yeah. But as at June, we actually saw that there was a bit of a raise that was coming June of last year. Yes, June of last year. That was where it moved from 144.67 trillion naira, which it was end of the year 2024, to 152.4 trillion naira June of 2025. And then as at September, it moved to 153.29 trillion naira September of 2025. Then year ending of as at December 31st, 2025, you saw it has hit 159 trillion naira. So yes, there was an increase. But that increase, if you have listened to me here, I've said it that partly the part reason for that increase happens to be because of the devaluation of the naira. Remember that we heard from Mr. President making some decisions, which I still say today, they are amazing decisions, but I think the president did not think it through. Because you do not say, and it will come to a stage, there's another story that has something, a corresponding story about that, which I would also point to. You do not say, we will stop buying food. Let me assume that your house, in your home, you rely on the food you buy, the raw food you buy to cook at home. And you say, from now on, we are stopping it. They are extorting us and everything. And you fail to put your land into good use to plant. So how then do you want to sort it out? You see, that's where I'm saying that the president might have made a great decision, but unfortunately, the implementation was absolutely wrong. And certain times I tell people in government, when I have the opportunity of having conversations with them, think these through. Have something that you put in place to cushion the effect before you do that. So saying subsidies

0: gone, saying there is no Forex anymore, no, we are not spending on it anymore. Those are great decisions, but not properly thought through. So that devaluation affected our currency. And that was what pushed the money that we had, you know, that we have borrowed higher. Okay, so that's what we need to understand. Yes, it increased under Tinubu. Tinubu inherited 87 trillion naira mid-2023. And we could remember that in the first quarter of 2023, before he handed over, that's when Buhari was still there, it was hovering between 49 to 50 trillion naira first quarter of 2023, between January and you know, March. And then as the year ended, we saw what it went to, especially when Mr. President did say subsidy is gone and then the Forex going down. So you remember that. That's when he hit 87 trillion. It went up. And, you know, when this increase happened December 2025, that's about 70 trillion naira increase. Do your mathematics. Or like I always say, this thing I'm telling you is what you can also do. Now, why do I speak about the DMO, the Debt Management Office? It is the primary authoritative source for our debt stock, because they regularly, especially quarterly, release on their website information as regards this. I wouldn't want to speak about Buhari's time, but let's look at the claim about the president borrowing 11.89 trillion naira between January and September, and exceeded the target. Yes, that is true. That claim by P2B is true. According to what we saw, the document that was released, when the budget was being, you know, passed, or when the budget was passed, 10.34 trillion was what should have been borrowed to finance the budget. But we saw that the president overshot it by 1.54 trillion. So that is accurate. Yes, that is accurate. And I will tell you, go and look at the Budget Office of the Federation's third quarter, you know, 2025 budget implementation report. I'm giving you, when I tell you, I give you the quote, I tell you where to go. Go and check that report. The Budget Office of the Federation's third quarter 2025 budget implementation report. The breakdown is there. Domestic borrowing that happened, 7.08 trillion naira. Then there was the multilateral, bilateral, you know, project tied borrowing. This that happened was 4.81 trillion naira. Put that together, it's giving you, over that, it's giving you 11.89 trillion naira, overshooting the budget, you know, the borrowing plan. But no commercial foreign borrowing was, you know, was done, despite provisions that were made. If you go to capital expenditure, Peter Obi actually also claimed that 3.10 trillion naira was allocated for capital expenditure, which, statistically speaking, by percentage, it's about 17.66% of the 17.58 trillion naira earmarked. And there is a deficit of 14.48 trillion naira, which is 82.34% unfunded. Unfunded, meaning 3.10 over 3 trillion naira was used for capital expenditure. Where is the 14.8 trillion naira, you know, that was there? So it's a bit, you know, an explanation that needs to be clear. But yes, P2B is accurate on that figure, because the same Budget Office third quarter 2025 report confirms that 3.10 trillion naira actual capital spending happened. This is much higher, prorated, yes, prorated budget expectations. It represents a low implementation, which is about less than 18% range in some summaries. So yes, we borrowed that amount of money, 11.8 trillion naira, far exceeding capital spending. What does it mean, basically? We are looking at recurrent expenditure, debt servicing, some areas that we do not know, but there is low capital utilization. And it is a problem. It is a problem. So we cannot be saying that, oh, we are borrowing, but 3.10 is what we're using for capital expenditure. So where is that money going into? The remaining money, where is it? Because it's not really clear. Yes, there is no official reports. You know, we're trying to understand where the money has gone, because detailed end-to-use breakdowns and timely audits are often criticized. Yes, we are not getting the information very well. Because Obi is correct that there is low capital execution relative to borrowing. And that is raising the question. So we want to know, what is the remaining money, the 14 trillion, you know, that has been given, that should be capital expenditure? Where has the money gone to? No information has been given. So I just needed to, you know, give this breakdown because, you know, someone did say recently that, oh, Alex, you concentrate a little more on politics rather than there are some other areas like finance and the economy. So that's why I'm giving this breakdown, so that we get to run with it. We move on now. Labour demands immediate renegotiation of minimum wage. By the way, the headline I just spoke about happens to be Obi questions Tinubu's 200 trillion naira debt burden, demands accountability. Presidency counters Obi, links debt surge to naira devaluation. Now, Labour is demanding immediate renegotiation of minimum wage. I've held on to say that, truly, it's great to renegotiate. Labour is, governors are saying, let's do 100,000 from the 70,000 naira. Even some states are even struggling to pay the 70,000 naira. Labour is saying, no, we want 1 million naira. But I keep asking the question, Labour, what about people that are in the private sector? Many of them are not even earning close to the 70 naira as minimum wage. That's one. Secondly, shouldn't we be looking at other areas that will make life easier? Because if 1 million naira is paid to you as minimum wage, go to the market. The market woman is going to base it on it and tell you that you are earning 1 million naira. So why can't you buy it at 1 million naira or buy it at this amount of money? Let's look at areas that are making things expensive. Areas of transportation, which is connected to energy. Area of power supply, which is connected to energy. You know, so we look at all of those and ask ourselves, how can the government make it better? When those areas start functioning, naira will have value. We move on now. Federal government admits challenges, but insists Tinubu's reforms are working. So what do you think? They're admitting the challenges, but saying the Tinubu's reforms are working. Yes. Tinubu's reforms working because the governors are getting more monies, the local government chairmen are getting more monies, the president is getting more money, but is it working for the ordinary Nigerian is another question. Atiku challenges Lawal to substantiate ADC primary rigging claim. I said it yesterday that if you have, he who alleges must prove, right? So that is it. INEC fixes June 26th to issue official access code to parties to upload candidates' details. So what it basically is that usually they do it when it starts getting close to the elections. They give you access code, upload the information of the people, like the person running for this particular position, the person running for that particular position, and all of those according to your primaries. So June 26th will be the day they'll be issuing this official access code. Akume, you know, George Akume, the Senator George Akume, the Secretary to the Government of the Federation, the SGF, he has said, Atiku, part of decision to adopt rotational presidency after June 12th annulment. So he's saying that this thing Atiku is doing now and saying it does not matter. What matters is it does not matter the zone the person is from or the region. What is important is that we have the right person on board and all of those. Saying the same Atiku was part of the team that agreed to adopt rotational presidency after June 12th annulment. What do you think about our statement? Anyone at Jili Market during airstrike was either a terrorist or a collaborator. That's what Defense Minister is saying, Christopher Musa. He's saying people that were there during the Jili Market attack or the airstrike that happened April 11th during the airstrike was either terrorists or collaborators. What do you think? Xenophobic attacks. First batch of Nigerians to arrive from South Africa tomorrow. So they'll be arriving in Nigeria tomorrow. Tinubu appoints Femi Gbajabiamila, who happens to be his chief of staff, to head the Ebola Task Force team. He has approved a 10 billion naira emergency fund. Abure is saying, Why I keep criticizing Peter Obi? He also said, whenever I speak about Peter Obi, it is not out of hatred or envy. It is because I believe Nigerians and party members deserve to know the truth about what led us to this situation. Julius Abure is saying, you myself and every other person, we deserve to know the truth. That is why he will keep criticizing Peter Obi. Over 20 APC members resign ahead of Osun governorship election. Lagos APC primaries. Aspirants demand cancellation of results and probe of alleged irregularities. You know, so the irregularities here and there that has been complained about, you know, from different political parties. The APC in Lagos State is having their issues. Remember, even the daughter of the president also spoke about this, if you remember. Yeah, she also spoke about the irregularities that happened during the primaries in Lagos APC. So aspirants are saying that the results should be cancelled. Anyways, is a family problem. Federal government's approach to curbing insecurity has failed, and Nigeria is bleeding profusely under the weight of banditry, terrorism, kidnapping and communal violence. We're saying this, Kwankwaso. To what extent do you agree? Is Nigeria bleeding profusely or not? And talking about banditry, Osun government counters police claim, questions mentally unstable suspect, the suspect's narrative. You need to read this story. So one man was actually arrested by the police, and they basically were suspecting that he's a member of these bandits. So, but after the arrest was made, from information, when I read through this, you know, through everything, they said they found on him a knife, an army camouflage trouser, local charms, and other clothing materials. These were found on him. So, from the stories, they said this suspect is 38-year-old Adebayo Sunday. His family members confirmed his identity, according to the police, and a native doctor allegedly disclosed that he had treated the man for mentally related condition for over 10 years. But the government of that state, which is Osun, is not buying this story. They are saying no, they are not buying this story, because the Commissioner for Information and Public Enlightenment, Kolapo Alimi, is warning the police against yielding to political pressure and questioning what he described as the unsubstantiated psychiatric narrative surrounding the suspect as fact. This commissioner is saying that he's asking three specific questions. Where is now the police is saying he's mentally unstable despite all the things they found on him. So they are asking, where is the psychiatric, you know, report, the report confirming the alleged psychiatric condition? Who is that herbalist, and where is the statement by the herbalist claiming that he has treated this suspect for the past 10 years? That they heard that some APC chieftains visited the police and sent emissaries to secure the suspect's release. Is it true or not? The police is yet to speak on this. I just wanted to just tell you the background. Senate moves to regulate cryptocurrency sector, seeks investor protection. Senate seeks ban on importation of textile materials to revive industries. I'll talk about this one when we return from this break. Stay close. It is Classic FM. Remember, we always tell you, we take a look at the big stories and we talk about the big stories here, different from any other way any other radio station will do. We'll be right back.
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0: Thank you for being there and for listening. We're taking a look at the big stories in our various newspapers. I'm Dr. Alex. Before the break, we spoke. I just told you about the headline that said Senate seeks ban on importation of textile materials to revive industries. And that's true. There is a motion that has been brought forward by the upper legislative chamber. We saw it presided by the Deputy Senate President, Baru Jibrin, and it is titled Urgent Need to Revive the Textile Industries in Nigeria. Maybe you do not know, 99% of Nigeria's domestic textile needs, what we've been wanting in Nigeria, or the interest in terms of our needs. Textile materials, the clothes we wear, the materials we... They are currently met through importation, 99%. So the Nigerian Senate has called for a total ban on the importation of textile materials. I do not know other locations where they have, But let me just share with you first. There is what they are calling the industrial funding. They are looking at providing dedicated emergency capital injections to the Bank of Industry, specifically earmarked for revitalizing Comatose manufacturing mills. There is the area of agriculture too, because of course, you know what cotton does. We need cotton cultivation. So they are looking at doing that. But I know that while I was growing up, I do hear of the Asaba textile mill. I don't know if there are other textile mills around, but I know, thank you, Justice. And I know of the Asaba textile mill. But that place is now, I think, filled with grass and all of those. You know, it is what it is. That's why I keep saying that you might have a wonderful idea, but have you thought it through? That's why I keep questioning, the president's decision to say the subsidy is gone and all of those. What did he put in place for the subsidy to be gone and the forex? Because you need to put something in place to use in replacing something. You do not replace something with nothing. So that's why I'm saying that I do not think the president thought it through. If not, the president would have said, okay, do you know what? We're going to phase this out. It's going to go in phases. It's going to go in phases. We will phase out subsidy payment. But let's start with heavy probes. What is happening to our refinery? Why is this not working? Why is that not working? First 100 days in office, fire for fire. We get it back on. Immediately this is working. This has to go. That has to go. We need to save money here. We need to save money here. The country is bankrupt. So what do we do? How do we go about it? So it's not just about pronouncements. No, it's not. He made the pronouncements that day. The next 2 days, you saw what was happening, you know, around the industry. So I think that while this is wonderful, they are saying, let's ban. It is lovely. But hey, what have you put in place? You say we want the industry to get on agriculture. Look at the issue of insecurity and people going back to farm. So how do we do that in terms of agriculture and cotton? Now, we want money through the Bank of Industry to be sorted. We need to revive the Comatose textile mills. How long will it take to do that? You know, you put this into framework. We look at it. Look at it by how does this thing needs to work? What do we need to put on the roof? How does this house get better? And all of those. So it's not just about outright banning. It's about, yes, we'll phase it out, but let's get it working. Because certain times we are too in a hurry to just put, let's think it through. That's the same way the late president said, we are banning rice, importation of rice and everything. And he commissioned rice pyramid. That we do not, they just built rice pyramid. Oh, this gov. Ah, kai. Chai. Put on your thinking cap, oh, people. The former president did us, the more you look, the less you see. You remember the rice thing now? Let's move on now. Not be my mouth to go hear everything. You know, you can. We just analyze these stories. I think it's a great move that they want to put a ban on it, but as much as they can, I think that they need to get it working first before they place the ban. Get investors into it, and then let's have the textile mills working. Let's have the cotton rolling, and then you place a ban. If you say we're banning it, do you know what it would do? People will either try to smuggle into the country, or even to buy materials now will be expensive. Now we're not seeing food to chop. We're not seeing fuel to use, move around with our transport. Energy is expensive. People are now using charcoal. Charcoal, by the way, is expensive. You find it in the news. And then electricity subsidy is high. Food prices are high. And then clothes will not feel wear. Not be juju be that. So think it's true. It might be a great idea, but not immediately. Get those things working first, and then the ban can come. Vanguard newspaper, Nigeria moving in the right direction. The federal government is saying Nigeria moving in the right direction. After rescue of 416 captives in Bronu, 11 more kidnapped women of Dile community in Askira Uba, they've regained their freedom. There's a story around this, which I wouldn't want to say because it's allegedly alleged. I know they do allege, because I do not understand if it's true or not. Some persons are saying that 3 billion naira was paid as ransom. Some persons are saying that rescue happened. We do not know. What we know is that the people are free. Soldier, 4 hostages killed in foiled kidnap of Chinese expatriates in Ogun. Yes, unfortunately, a soldier was killed. There was a gun duel that happened. A soldier was killed. And then 4 hostages were taken when they were trying to, the kidnappers were now trying to escape. So they took 4 hostages, using them as shield. And when they got into the forest in Ogun State, they killed the 4 hostages. They killed them and escaped. So that's the 4 hostages that has been killed. Yes. Sharia Council raises alarm over rising insecurity, urges federal governments to act. Nobody can stop me from visiting any part of Nigeria. Sheikh Gumi is saying nobody can stop him from visiting any part of Nigeria. Court judgment on election timetable, threat to 2027 polls, INEC is saying. You can go ahead of us. All the stories I'm taking right now are up on our Facebook page, so you can go find them. Read the headlines. I will explain as we go on. And then react. Drop us a reaction via WhatsApp and I'll take them. So you might not need to wait for us to run through all the stories. So it's Classic FM 911 on Facebook. ADC primary. Stop grandstanding. Bring your evidence. Atiku tells Babacherl Lawal. North. Tired of Tinubu. Tired of Atiku. Tired of Obi. Arewa Consultative Forum is saying that the North is tired of these 3 persons. Okay, is it the 3 musketeers? I don't know. Northern stakeholders rally behind Obi's one-term presidency proposal. Yeah, so Northern stakeholders, some of them are rallying behind Obi's one-term presidency proposal. 2027, Peter Obi told me he is more popular than Atiku. Dele Momodu is saying, I do not want to analyze this. I do not have the time. But what do you think about Dele Momodu's statement that Peter Obi said he's more popular than Atiku? Explain whereabouts of undeployed funds, unspent funds, Peter Obi is asking Tinubu. Explain where the money is, Peter Obi is asking Tinubu. The undeployed, unspent funds, where is the money? Senate asks federal government to ban all foreign textile materials. Leadership newspaper now. Northwest governors roll out regional poverty reduction initiative. NIMET advises farmers to intensify planting as rainy season begins. Is it the farmers that cannot farm in their locality anymore that are in IDP camps? So is it the farmers that they are telling to come and pay taxes? Bandits are telling to pay taxes in Katsina and other areas. Okay, NIMET is advising them, intensify your farming now that rainy season is here. We must look at drug abuse as security issue. And I agree with Governor Mba there. Drug abuse.

saying. I wish I can actually dwell on this, but there's something I know, or I have found out about this Governor Alex Otti, and I'm glad he shares, you know, almost my name. The fact is, he's a smart man. Beyond just being smart, I love the fact that he has been able to put on his thinking cap very well. And that's why when we say that it is possible to actually do one term and it works. Yes, and he has made it very clear. If you do your research on this, $800 million was what Bat Nnaji used in doing that geometric, what do they call it? The power plant in Abia State. I do not know if the 24/7, you know, power supply is really there. But he was smart. Now, what Alex Otti did was not basically put money into that, into the power plant. As a smart governor, he decided not to spend state money on the construction of that plant. What he did was he made some institutional support for the project. So he went ahead, built the road around the area, made sure, most importantly, that reforms that will enable that company to take full effect and, you know, deliver. He did it. That is what he basically did. Played role in trying to support it. He did not invest the money there. What do you need? What sort of reforms and supports do you need? That's what he decided to do. Alex Otti just went that route. And Abia is enjoying. Right now, they had a discussion with EEDC to pull Umuahia and other areas of Abia away from the EEDC and look for a way to connect them to the geometric power plant. Isn't that what a thinking governor should do? Anyways, you can do your research. It's not me that is saying. He did not spend money. Remember, Ipazu said he spent money. There was a bit of an investment that happened. But he came and said, I do not have money to support you in this. But what do you need? You need roads, eh? We'll work on it. You need this one. He's currently building an industrial park. They are getting ready to build an industrial park. He went to Lagos. He was seeking for investors to invest. I think he said he needs $1.3 billion. I think that's what he said he needs, $1.3 billion. That he wants to build a health village for tourism, that he wants a health village. He has earmarked, you know, space for it. That a businessman came from Lagos to Abia State because of the constant power supply and said he wants a space, that hectares of land have been allocated to the man to build his business, you know, his industry in Abia State. That's what they're thinking, Governor. Let's just be plain, eh? The next one needs to be Lagos, Abia. Anyways, good morning to us. National Assembly defends purchase of luxury SUVs for lawmakers after court declares it unlawful. So they are defending it. By the way, the money has been spent. Senate passes bill to regulate cryptocurrency and safeguard investors. Reps summon service chiefs. Ribadu also over worsening insecurity. Insecurity. Reps demand urgent action on banditry and school abductions. They are warning service chiefs. Good morning, Reps. House of Reps, good morning, Tona. IGP orders police to clamp down on unregistered vehicles across Nigeria. So look at it, oh. Hey, if you have unregistered vehicle, be careful driving it around. IGP has put a ban on it. Era of abandoned projects over, Tinubu has said. Mr. President, please, I know you are not, yes, but how far? Let the work be fast now, East-West Road, sir. Thank you, sir. God bless you. Peter Obi threatens 5 billion naira lawsuit against Kenneth Okonkwo. I have the document here that I'm looking at, but because of time, I meant to. Through Alex May, Senior Advocate and Co., Chambers, legal traitors, and Republic. Headline said the subject says demand withdrawal of false and defamatory publication against Mr. Peter Obi and public apology and undertaking. I can't read this right now. Time.

money is there and it has been signed. I wish I had the time to read. Just want to tell you, I have the document just to let you know. True. Daily Post newspaper, 6 persons in Kwara community. So another 6 persons have been kidnapped in Kwara community. Explosion rocks Zamfara Road. 1 person has died. 7 was injured. In Benue State, Senator Abba Moro mourns beheaded health worker. You know, I told you a health worker was beheaded in the person of Ojama Emie. Was beheaded. Others killed in APA attack. That happened in Benue community. Peter Obi sues his kinsman, Kenneth Okonkwo. SDP faults INEC move to challenge court judgments on election timetable. Why are you faulting their move? They have the right to actually seek redress. Moving on. Genetically modified organism, which we call the GMO, GMO foods, they spread cancer and other diseases in Nigeria. Stakeholders send message to federal government. I wish I have the time to read, to tell you about this story. It's concerning because of what we eat. Remember the amount of people they told us yesterday, 50-something thousand in Nigeria they consume. Senate Development SE alleged mismanagement, 16.9. I will talk about, but let me run through this. Government. Let's move on. Trust newspaper. Yes, single term. The push raises fears. Chakais rises hike in cooking gas. Pregnant woman. 3 others kidnapped. Just state. Okpe of Edo State is even if they kidnap all of us, there is no vacancy in Aso Rock. Okpebolo, do not count myself, my family, in it. Even if they kidnap all of you, it's not my yes. All of you, do not say. Even if they kidnap all of us, I'm not in the all of us. My family members are not in the all of us. Thank you so much. Okpebolo is saying, even if they kidnap all of them, all of us, all of them, there is no vacancy in Aso Rock. Lawmakers, we don't fix our salaries, lawmakers are saying. 110 billion naira resources provided for official vehicles and other allowances are largely intended to support lawmakers in carrying out constituency responsibilities and legislative duties rather than for personal benefits. They are saying that the car that they bought for them is for constituency responsibilities, not personal benefit. Now your constituency people, they ride for inside that car. The money, 70 billion, they gave to the new persons that came on board to, you know, upgrade them. It's not for personal benefits. It's for constituency responsibilities and legislative duties. Good morning, lawmakers. Ngoshi, I lost 3 children and my husband in captivity. Freed victim is saying. Governor Pebulo, good morning again. Away from that one, Punch newspaper, lawmakers don't fix their salaries. RUMAFC does, Senate leader Bamidele is saying. Ibadan visitation, nobody can stop me from going anywhere in Nigeria. Sheikh Gumi there. Insecurity, reps query defense spending, someone NSA and ministers. Gani Adams mobilizes Yoruba monarchs against rising insecurity. Nigeria's foreign debt to hit $72.6 billion after 2027. One is other this attack fight. Cable died. Than 60 bronze ordeal. Good morning. Accuses Enugu's intervention. SGF against forms says Nigerians will renew mandate in 2027. IMF says poverty persists in Nigeria despite our reform gains, but advises against subsidy return. Tinubu inaugurates Abuja Expressway, says inherited projects will be completed. Why barking dogs are not capturing Peter Obi's attention? That's what an editor is writing about. You can pick it up or read about it on the cable newspaper. 115 stranded Nigerians repatriated from Niger Republic. They've arrived Kano. Nema is saying, resident doctors give federal government 21-day ultimatum to clear unpaid allowances and salary arrears. Now, talking about the Southeast Development Commission, the MD said they spent 153 million naira on one room office in Abuja. One room office, they spent 153 million naira. As fact, out of the 16.6 billion that was earmarked for the Southeast Development

0: Development Commission, they spent almost $4 billion. Waiting they use the money do, we not know. And the Southeast Development Commission MD is defending, say as far as saying that they have been prudent in their spending. They spent $153 million in making an office, just one office, hiring and fixing the office in Abuja. $153 million. All these people we are putting there, no problems. We end with the classic newsroom stories. Abure accuses Obi and OT of destabilizing Labour Party. We move on now. IMF is warning Nigeria against risks in planned 5 billion naira financing deal with the United Arab Emirates Bank. I wish I have the time to explain this, but time not day. You can pick it up and read. Tinubu puts corrupt public officials on notice. He's saying no hiding place for any corrupt official. Good morning, Mr. President. First Lady Oluremi Tinubu says judiciary is central to sustaining rule of law in democratic society. Good morning, First Lady. Good morning, the judiciary. Federal government elements encouraging communities to negotiate with terrorists. That's what a security expert, Dr. Kabir Adamu, is saying, that he has evidence from several northern states that federal government elements are encouraging communities to negotiate with terrorists. Let's wait if federal government will say anything about it. Nigeria police ban use of vehicles with unregistered or concealed number plates. So they've banned it. Tinubu celebrates Modi, the Prime Minister of India, for emerging as India's longest serving Prime Minister. Okay, you have your pen and paper now. 0704-4994-911. 0704-4994-911. That is WhatsApp. 0704-4994-911. If you want to call us, it is 0802-4000-911. 0802-4000-911. Let's go on a break and then we start taking your reactions.
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0: Welcome back. I'm Dr. Alex and this is Classic FM. Let's take your reactions now. I start with Facebook today. F. Young Imam says, Tinubu approves 10 billion naira emergency fund for Ebola response. If this is true, this so-called Ebola Task Force team should be worried about their safety on any Nigerian street. And Molebara, Dr. Misu Molebara from Owerri says, this is time for reform because the clamor for it soars higher each passing day. Economic reform ought to be human-faced package to better the lives and the lots of the living. Where it translates to starving, impoverishing, and traumatizing the masses to death, then it is for the dead and not the living. Who then will reform this land? Only reform-minded and reformed individual or involved persons can reform a Nigeria, which majority of its citizens are yearning for. May God enlighten our understanding, you said. Thank you so much for joining there. We head on now to WhatsApp and get your reactions. And of course, the phone lines. Please, oh, I beg you, use the right words on radio. Do not insult anybody. You can still pass your message without insulting. And as I always they say, I beg not sack me. Hi, good morning, Alex. Classic FM.
3: Good morning, Chibale.
0: Good morning, Frank. Go ahead, please.
3: Yeah, let me go to National Assembly where Senate Leader Babidele pushes for single term for governors and president.
0: Yes, please.
3: I want to tell Babidele that it would have been better if he also included lawmakers. Because some lawmakers have been there for more than 25 years now, and some of them have gotten another ticket again for their party to go another one again. Is he only there that is there? So if he pushes for president and governors and chairman, let them also put their own so they can go that 6 years and get away from that office. So staying there forever will not give us what we want in our country. So Obamdele, do as I said, thank you and go very soon.
0: Thank you so much. Do as he said. Louis from Rupoko, good morning. Talking about the Ebola Task Force team. You said Nigerians should brace for the unforeseen. The government is not the type you can truly rely on to tackle the Ebola outbreak. If they fail to keep the country safe from physical threats, insecurity, banditry, and kidnappings, how do they intend to safeguard over 220 million citizens from deadly virus as Ebola? The last time Ebola showed up, the Jonathan government swung into action and tackled it effectively. While we hope for the best, the government doesn't look like it's up to the task. But let's be positive, you said, Louis from Rupoko. Okay, try and call back if you can. Kilo, good morning to you. He said, good morning, Dr. Alex. Have you heard that bandits were brought from Niger by the party, the ruling party, to win the presidential election in 2015? That after the election, they refused to go back to Niger. There is an editor. I have forgotten the newspaper. The editor is a part of. I read the news now here, the story, the newspaper here, when he spoke about it. He alleged that. So you are correct in this word you're saying, because he alleged it. Said, you can agree, going by that information about the seemingly madman that was arrested by the police, who was suspected to be a bandit, and APC members making efforts to get him released. Insecurity is caused by government, Kilo, you're saying. Okay, let's get to the phone lines. Okay, try and call back if you can, and please don't call in, turn down the volume on your radio. It would be great to hear from you. Hi, good morning, Classic FM.
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0: Good morning, Mr. Uche. Go ahead.
3: You keep doing the same thing every day. Uche, you keep doing the same thing every day. There's no good news. People have abandoned the use of kerosene and other things, and that is obviously charcoal. This government and this new government is so terrible that they are deteriorating the development and even the welfare of Nigerians. Ask us Nigerians. I was with somebody this morning, somebody that gave a leave. The guy told me that I don't go register, I don't get TV, I don't go vote. If after, you know the work. I said, please, Nigerians, please, everybody help us. Increase the number of voters so that people will go. Or else, one day, you can see the goal. Please, or else, you leave it one day. Look around, you know, to go far. Look around here, look at the adults that have not registered. Show them the one example of things that are bad within them. Tell them that the electricity have increased. Tell them that the transportation go to work have increased. Please look at your neighbor. Go to your house. Don't fight the government. Go to your house. Inform the people. Tell them that this is something for PVC. If they want this leadership to continue, you get worse than this, because they are not even implementing the tax reform.
0: Okay. Thank you very much, sir. You can call back if you want to continue. Beyond just the statement about the government, I want to always say voter apathy is not what I want to see. And I've just like, you know, Uche, you said, everybody needs to be involved. Get out there. Do the transfer. See, I wish I can preach this. I wish I can go to church, from church to church. I'll go and speak about it. Go and get your PVC. Hi, good morning, Classic FM.
4: Good morning, sir. I'm going from Budapest.
0: Great having you, sir. Go ahead, please.
4: As you mentioned about what happened in Benue, they cut off somebody's head and others were nowhere to be found.
0: Yes, please.
4: My brother is unfortunate. It's not only happening in Benue. It's happening in other places in the north, even in the southeast. You know the problem I have? Okay, thank you for reporting it. Some people, they are not reporting it. Do you know that Benue when late Muhammad Buhari was there, they call it Sama Heda clashes. Sama Heda clashed with AK-47. And Muhammad Buhari did not do anything about it. But in the interest of Chukwumekiala, the opportunity was related to AK-47. You know that in some part of the West, even this Oyo State, and they were not resolved. They started changing this on the Buhu. Some people say, I have raised the security that will stop people related to AK-47, not to kill my people, not to make people not to go to the front. They started

0: The son Gibo has come back here. He did not come to Kuruta again.
1: Okay.
0: Now become red ESN. You know that Nigerian Army employ all the whole artillery to vanish here in the ESN so that Katurias will be there in charge of the
1: people. We have to go.
0: Who is the fool? What is going on in the military and in the Air Force and Navy? Okay. Some people are taking sides.
1: Okay, you can call back, sir. But let me remind you, in 2021, precisely in the month of June, as fact, in March, we saw the president speak about it in June. When I tell you this, I tell you to go and do your research. 2021, March, we heard from the president. June, we heard from the president. When Buhari, the late Buhari, gave a directive and saying shoot on sight. It was a shoot on sight order that was given by the presidency. If you see anyone illegally possessing AK-47, do what? Shoot on sight. Buhari did give that order in 2021. You can do your research and find that out. So it's not like I'm, you know, speaking anything out of the blues. Let's get more of your reactions. Hi, good morning, Classic FM.
2: Good morning, Dr. Alex.
1: Good morning, Kalu Akoma. Thank you for joining. Go ahead, sir.
2: Yes, sir. Kalu Akoma from Iwofemi Olumide. Let me go to the suit Kenneth Okonkwo we face by Peter Obi. This is a welcome development because Kenneth Okonkwo have insulted Peter Obi a lot. Yesterday, I was watching when Amechi pay Atiku Abubakar visit. I saw Kenneth Okonkwo not even in Atiku sitting room or parlor, in a veranda. That is where he sat. Amechi passed him without recognizing him. So what is the essence of him insulting Peter Obi? Let him face the court. And if the court find him guilty, he will pay that money. I know he don't have it. He's an a poor man looking for where to succeed. Lastly, the issue of minimum wage you talk about. The governor should not start pleading to the workers to accept 100,000. 100,000 is nothing. And we continue saying it because I know what is good to Mr. A is also good to Mr. B. Let the governors of Nigeria give the workers what they are demanding for. They are the ones hustling and providing the money for them. Governors are just sitting, collecting billions of naira every day. Tell the workers what is entitled to them.
1: Okay, we have to go now. You can call back if you can. If they pay the water, I'm okay with, you know, paying 1 million naira. What about the people in the private sector? Yeah. So, as Dr. Alex says, poverty persists in Nigeria. IMF should know that they are the ones who advised the federal government to remove subsidies and increase taxes. Dr. Alex, the high level of corruption among government officials is the main reason poverty persists in Nigeria after the subsidy removal and various tax increases. The three tiers of government in the country cannot claim underfunding after these changes. They should work hard to reduce poverty and hunger by providing employment initiatives. Hi, Chief Emeka Monday from Ekpeye. Thank you so much for joining. I also have you, Sake. Good morning to you. You said it is quite unfortunate that South Africa, that Nigeria helped to get their independence on the apartheid government is the one attacking Nigerians living in their country with xenophobic attack. What an irony. Since the first batch of affected Nigerians would arrive the country tomorrow, the government should retaliate with strong measure against South Africans living in Nigeria illegally by deporting them to the country and revoke the licenses of all South African companies in Nigeria. You mentioned, you know, I said without wasting time. Finally, Nigeria should break diplomatic relations with South Africa immediately to let them know that Nigeria cherish her citizen since their president is not proactive enough. As for Gumi, that is boasting that nobody can stop him from visiting any part of Nigeria. Fine, let

0: I'm just trying to just be like you, who have this accommodating mindset and your analysis and everything. It's just okay. And it's okay for the nation to like listen to you and like adjust their ways, forsake their sins and like leave it, do it right, leave it right. But let me just react fastly on this, Dr. Alex. I bought your ideology about this thinking cap, even if it's Papa's cap or hat of a cap. That has been the issue. That has been the issue in this country. Our politicians are vibrant people, educate a lot of them and enlightened. For this thinking cap issue, they were doing a breakdown of what happened, as in the economy, as in what you are supposed to do. You're supposed to do this before you implement this. They all got it wrong. They all got it wrong. So what I'm saying in this essay is they should go to the market and get a thinking cap. It's not even expensive. So this country moves forward because it's that time we like. No. But a nation. But all the same, Dr. Alex, I wish you a very pleasant and nice day.
1: Thank you, sir.
0: More grace to your elbows.
1: And you too, sir. Thank you. Good morning, Dr. Alex. I agree with Julius Aburi that his constant criticism of Peter Obi is not out of hatred. I think he's missing Peter Obi so much in his party such that he's now losing sleep over it. Julius Baribo. Julius is your namesake now. Julius Aburi. Julius, you know, so you are together on that, yeah? It's all good. Thank you so much for joining. Hi, good morning, Classic FM.
2: Good morning, my brother.
1: Good morning,
2: Alex.
1: Good morning, sir. Go ahead, please.
2: My name is Big Sam. I'm calling you from Ogbolu Local Government in River State.
1: It's great having you, Big Sam.
2: Yes, I want to comment about the president is happy over the longest prime minister in India.
1: Yes.
2: The president is celebrating why our children are in the forest. The president is celebrating another minister that has stayed long. Why to buy fuel in Nigeria has become something else when we have the oil, the crude in our land here, corruption all over the place. Brother, I want to say this. The worst corruption in Nigeria is in our fuel sector. Today,
1: okay,
2: cannot buy fuel. Yes, we cannot buy fuel during your buying in Nigeria today. And our president is celebrating another prime minister in Israel. It's a shame to him. God bless my brother.
1: Okay, thank you. But it's just a letter that he wrote. And, you know, that's it. Then social media, did he say much? He just said, I celebrate the prime minister for being the longest prime minister, 7 prime minister. Good morning.
3: Hello, guys.
1: Good morning.
3: Hello?
1: Good morning, sir. I can hear you.
3: Yes, good morning.
1: Good morning.
3: I listened to you. You said that let Muhammad Buhari shoot aside. But let Muhammad Buhari was arresting them, giving them amnesty. He don't shoot aside. I want to remind you. Thank you.
1: Thank you so much, sir. But I told you that he said. Did I? It's there. You can do your research. He said. But the question is, did they implement it? It's not just only to say. Did he say yes? Did he say yes? Did the military implement? Hi, good morning, Classic FM.
4: Good morning, Dr. Alex. It's Doris Orupabo from Okuka.
1: Great having you so much. Thank you so much for joining.
4: Alex, you're doing a nice job, yeah, a good job. Hope you're eating well before you sit down there to analyze.
1: I don't eat well,
4: because it's not easy,
1: Thank you.
4: You will not lose your job in Jesus' name, amen.
1: Amen.
4: Alex, I support that emotion of EOB and Senator Okonkwo. This thought is too much now. What's his problem? The man. She's living alone. Everybody's entitled to their opinion and their decision. Freedom to do anything they want to do. You know? So why is he insulting the man? If that man wins that election, that lawsuit, he's going to pay heavy. I hope he has the money. Thank you.
1: Thank
4: God bless you
1: so much. And you too, I appreciate. Okay, so today we will have a bit of an extended version. It's a Wednesday, so we'll take more of your reactions after the news. The headline news is coming up now, and I will take all of your reactions. Stay close. It's Classic FM 91.1, the station that plays every song you know. It's time for the headline news.
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1: Good morning, this is the Headline News on Classic FM 91.1, the station that plays every song. You know, I'm Dr. Alexander Otutu. About 270 Nigerians who are expected to make up the first batch of returnees from South Africa following recent xenophobic attacks are scheduled to arrive in Lagos tomorrow as the federal government intensifies efforts to assist affected citizens. The Foreign Ministry spokesperson KB Ebifia, who disclosed this, said the federal government had taken responsibility for the evacuation exercise, including funding and arrangements for the reception of the returnee on arrival. The presidential candidate of the Nigeria Democratic Congress, NDC, Peter Obi, has dragged Kenneth Okonkwo to court. Okonkwo had alleged that Peter Obi and others had collected a bribe of 10 million naira from House of Representatives aspirants. But Obi's legal representatives have described Okonkwo's allegations as fabricated and damaging. Moving on, President Bola Tinubu has approved the establishment of a presidential task force on Ebola virus disease preparedness and emerging public health threats and ordered the immediate release of 10 billion naira as emergency intervention funding. According to the presidency, the fund will strengthen the operational preparedness of the National Center for Disease Control and Prevention, NCDC, and supports critical national public health emergency response activities. Away from that, residents have been advised against indiscriminate dumping of refuse, particularly at the drainages and median on the road. The coordinator of sanitation marshals, Sodin Akiagba, who gave the advice, noted that the government has provided enough receptacles for residents to properly dispose their wastes. On the foreign scene, U.S. President Donald Trump has vowed to respond after he accused Iran of shooting down a U.S. military helicopter. This comes after Iran and Israel halted attacks that threatened to reignite the regional war, which was sparked by U.S. and Israeli strikes on Iran on February 28. In sports, Benfica have officially confirmed that Jose Mourinho is set to become the next manager of Real Madrid. The Portuguese club, in a statement, noted that Mourinho has already agreed terms with Madrid, as Benfica will get a compensation fee of 5 million euros. And business, Nigeria's public external debt is projected to rise by $20.7 billion by 2027, the country's election year, according to the International Monetary Fund. The IMF disclosed this in its 2026 Article 4 consultation report on Nigeria, projecting that public external debt would increase from $51.9 billion in 2025 to $72.6 billion by 2027. And that has been the headline news here on Classic FM 91.1. We are the station that plays every song you know. The front page news review continues after this break. Stay close. 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
7: And now, the front page news review.
1: Okay, so before we went on the break, we had some reactions, and we're going to, as much as I can, take the reactions and before we get back to the music. Good morning, Dr. Alex. President Tinubu again approves that amount of money, 10 billion for Ebola. When it comes to something, he will benefit. His hands are very quick to sign and approve. At the end of the day, that money will be shared amongst themselves as usual. The money they approved during COVID-19, until now they have not given us a breakdown on how they spent the money. This one that the president was quick to approve will also pass through the same line. In your thoughts, you said concerning the one-term presidency, even if it will be passed, it will not be this Senate that will pass that bill. This very Senate assembly is the worst in history of the world. Interesting. Okay, thank you for your time. Good luck Saturday from Akpaju. Thank you for joining. And we have you. Good morning, Dr. Alex. If nothing else, Peter Obi have buttressed on.

0: on Tinubu's imprudent borrowing as it behoves on Dada Olusegun to defend his principle. Nevertheless, it doesn't also take away the fact that Nigeria under Tinubu's administration is highly indebted to the Chinese government and some notable international financial institutions, doubling what his predecessor borrowed in 8 years. Is it not worrisome? And talking about the ban on foreign tech exiles, it is not enough to make pronouncements, but how will you develop yours to the extent of being self-sufficient is the big question begging for answers. When the purpose of a thing is not known, abuse is inevitable. And he said, nobody can stop me from visiting any part of Nigeria, Sheikh Gumi speaks. In your opinion, as long as your movement is lawful, then you can be assured of freedom of movement. But without the human elements, you crusade for their rights to be granted by the federal government. I don't know. Comrade Ubani, thank you for joining there. We appreciate your time. Good morning. This is Classic FM.
1: A very good morning, the Honorable Doctor. Good this morning, is your Lord. Subject, Ubani, calling back again.
0: Thank you, sir. Let's do this for 30 seconds, yes,
1: sir. I forgot to applaud a noble act that was done by the federal government. And those people that were like brought back, that are coming back from South Africa. Mm. Initially, they said it's gonna be like you pay for yourself.
0: Yes,
1: you go find your way. But and thank God they are like we think about it. Mm. And those people are coming back. I'm telling them, welcome back home because there's nowhere like home. That's why we cried every day as in making Nigeria a better place for them because it's our country. We don't even have any other country.
0: Mm. Okay.
1: So I applaud the federal government very well. Just as a criteria, I have to applaud them too.
0: Mm,
1: and I say congratulations and thank you very much to them. Thank you, sir.
0: Thank you for your time. Good morning, Dr. Alex. Peter Obi to DMO for debt accountability under the present government is in order. The present government has borrowed more than enough without absolutely nothing to commiserate for the huge sum of money being borrowed. Anybody supporting this present government for their ineptitude is not fair to Nigeria. The capital expenditure is 10 to 0 or 0 to 10 to compare to, okay, capital expenditure 10, recurrent expenditure 0. I don't know if that's what you're trying to say. Improper fraction in accordance to our elementary mathematics. You also said, Alex, I don't care. Anybody that will remove Tinubu from that office, you're okay with. You don't know what you don't want to know the region the person is from. You said the president is not helping us. You are using a particular word which I wouldn't use. Him coming back in 2027, said Nigeria will buy 1 kg of cooking gas at 5K. Nigerians should okay. Thank you so much, Michael Sonny Yoyo from St. John's Iwofe Road. Oh, try and call back if you can, please. Try and call back if you can. I have yours, Augustine. Good morning. You said, Dr. Alex, good morning. I'm trying to be strong enough. IMF is playing to the gallery and also possesses a great challenge to the development of Nigeria by not asking for collateral. Okay. Augustine from Umuebule. Hi, good morning, Classic FM. Hello, good morning.
2: Good morning.
0: Good morning, sir. Go ahead, please. Great having you, Elder Owusu.
2: You say Buhari say should have passed. You can't wait there for office.
0: Mm.
2: So what if Buhari will say to the CNA person with the AK-47? Make them should have passed. You see, not the Buhari will say whether you get a visa, you don't have visa, enter inside Nigeria, no problem. Maybe since that time, nine criminals and bandits and Boko Haram still everywhere for Nigeria, reaching now. So that's a word that I said that time. It's a nonsense word. Now, you keep it in Nigeria to be today. Thank you.
0: Thank you so much. I don't know if Buhari said, oh, anybody can come into Nigeria without visa or no visa. I can't remember. I can't remember him making that statement, whether you have visa or no, you can come to Nigeria. I know that he said something about visa on arrival when, I think sometime in 2019. But I don't know if, you know, like you said, everybody can come to Nigeria with visa or without visa. I can't remember the former president saying it. Good morning, Dr. Alex. Reggae boy Joseph is saying, honestly, I'm considering relocating to Abia State. If Abia was close, I think if I did own a car and I was driving, I might consider it. It's just a straight road. Come to work and leave. As long as my needs are taken care of. Dr. Alex, I agree with you because for years I've been saying Labour is never looking at the big picture, but incessantly angling for wage increase. It causes hyperinflation, increases job loss and more unemployment. It affects the national economy negatively. Labour should ask the government to engage in what will reduce inflation, like how to reduce cost of transportation. It has made agricultural products, the product prices escalate. Make our refineries to work. 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Increase Naira exchange rate. We postulate that Peter Obi's policy is what, okay, you postulate that Peter Obi's policy is what Governor Alex Oti is succeeding with. Nigerians should think. Iregoba, you're saying. Victor Kitoye Rufus, I'll take yours, but let me take this. 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
3: Morning, Dr. Alex. This is Doris. I call back again. I just wanted to ask the children that was and the teachers kidnapped at your state, are they being released?
0: No, please. They are still in the captivity, in the captive's den.
3: Okay.
0: Yes, please. Thank you so much. Thank you. Dr. Alex, it is wrong. Victor Kitoye Rufus says, Dr. Alex, it is wrong for you to say that the president did not think through the reforms. If you remember, during the campaign, the president said he would remove the subsidy and the floating of the Naira. The Economist, in an editorial, said that the president would not be able to handle the effects for long term because of the consequences on Nigerian national debt. If calculated in dollars, the national debt was $108 billion in 2023. But as of today, the national debt is $113 billion. This shows that the president had only borrowed $8 billion. The fact remains that the approval of new loans does not mean that the government has actually borrowed the funds. Victor Kitoye Rufus. Anyways, good morning, sir. You have your thoughts, you have your opinion, it is respected. Victor Kitoye Rufus, you also said before the current governor of Abia State became governor, the geometric power project has been completed and functional. No, sir. No, sir. Good morning, sir. You can share where that information was from. Can you share it with me? I'd like to know. Mr. Victor Kitoye Rufus, if you're still listening. He said, at the initial commencement of the project, the federal government and Abia State government invested in the power project. So it is natural for the government to build roads around the area. The 24-hour electricity is not available in the whole of Aba. The company has to get regulatory approval to be able to extend the electricity to other parts of Aba. I think you should listen to what Alex Oti said in Lagos. The investment summit that happened in Lagos, you need to go listen to it. Maybe that will give you a clearer picture, sir. But good morning, Mr. Victor Kitoye Rufus.
4: Hello, good morning.
0: Good morning. Thank you for joining us, Mark. Go ahead, please.
4: Yes, sir. This is Dini calling from Kasamadi.
0: Great having you.
4: I heard that federal government banned the importation of...
0: They want to ban importation of textile materials, yes.
4: Have they put the Nigerian textile industry in London? Have they prepared for us? Before banning this foreign material? Have they put the Nigerian textile industry in London? Have they prepared it for us to have enough?
0: Okay.
4: This is what Buhari did when he entered office.
0: Thank you so much. I appreciate your time. The Senate is proposing to the federal government, but they've not agreed if they will do that or not. But thank you so much, Joseph, for joining. This is one of the first times we're hearing from you. And Sophie, hi, Sophie. You said on Kenneth Okonkwo, I'm very happy he's been dragged to court. You can't be loquacious by bringing a man who worked so hard to build his name and integrity because of... because of new political alliance. He should go to court and prove all he said. In any way it goes, he will have to pay Peter Obi that amount of money. The gentle stride of a tiger is not a symbol of cowardice. Wow, you're so glad. Okay, thank you so much, Sophie, for joining. And God bless you. This is the first time I'm hearing from you. Ejanavi, John, thank you so much. I appreciate you. Said, Mr. President should bring down the economic issues to at least 65%. Nigerians are suffering and smiling and pains. King Ben, I'll take yours quickly. You did say, whatever the president is debunking concerning what Peter Obi said cannot hold water. What Peter Obi said is actually the fact. Data doesn't lie. Numbers always count. What this government is good at is rapid response to counter criticism. Buhari said we'll miss him when he leaves office because he knew the person coming is okay. We have been expecting it since inception. You said last night on Politics Today, you said Julius Abure says if he has a chance to work with Peter Obi come 2027 election, will he accept? The man started stuttering and later replied in quote, well, it's a difficult question to answer. With that reply, the nation should know who Julius Abure is. He's a political jobber, just like Kenneth Okonkwo. And you said yesterday you were able to do your voters transfer. You'll be participating fully come the 2027 general election. Distance can never be a barrier. Nigerians should go get their PVC. Nigerians, if transfer is the last option, please do so. King Ben, you're saying. King Ben, numbers doesn't lie, but if you remember, I did give us a breakdown. I told you where the president, where the presidency has spoken the truth, and I told you where Peter Obi has spoken the truth. And where both of them are lying, I told you also. So, Senate defense purchase of foreign vehicles for members who are planning to ban imported textiles, allegedly to grow local production. The hypocrisy of political leaders is the hallmark of Nigeria's underdevelopment over the years. The suit against Kenneth Okonkwo by Peter Obi was long overdue. Okonkwo has been bitter and making unguarded and malicious statements after Obi left ADC. As a lawyer, Okonkwo should know the implication of cyberbullying and character assassination against any individual. And you said the perennial borrowing by the government without visible infrastructural development can be regarded as corruption and maladministration. The $5 billion and spit fund from UAE would aggravate the situation. Is it Chima? Thank you. And that's the last I will take. Why am I taking that? I have some other reactions here, but some came in after the time. If you join in late or send your messages late, I will not take it. And I want to say thank you to everyone. Today, the Eyes on Justice will not be holding. My lawyers are out of town. Yeah, the lawyers that usually join me, they are out of town. The other has about three cases in court this morning, and the other is currently in Lagos. He was supposed to be here and back yesterday, but his flight, you know, Nigeria matter, was rescheduled, was moved to today. So the Eyes of Justice wouldn't be holding today, but the music is here. And I want to say thank you to everyone who always joined me. You know, someone did ask me, for like 2 days now, I have been very much under the weather. Yeah, for 2 or 3 days now. As fact, for a couple of weeks now, my health have been, you know, here and there and all of those. I've gone to the hospital, I've done my treatment, but I think I would need some, you know, some rest. Between Monday and Tuesday, it did come back strongly. I think it's the usual stress, usual malaria and all of those. So yes, it comes hard on me. But, you know, the job is also something that we appreciate. And you joining us every morning, it means a lot. That's what gives me the strength to come here every morning to come have this conversation with you. I will tell you the truth. Preparing for some of these and giving this breakdown like that I did regarding the DMO and, you know, NBS and all the information about the money and all of those, I did that this morning at about 2:30 a.m. or 3. Yes, between 2:30 a.m. and 3 a.m. I can show you the screenshot of that information if need be. And I always say it, I'm not for anybody. I'm here to do the job of a journalist. Sit here, have the conversation. I'm not for the government. I'm not against the government. Where the government does well, I'll heal it. Where anybody does well, I'll heal. I'm not here for anybody. I'm not here to antagonize anybody. That's not what I'm supposed to do as a journalist. I'm also here to make sure that I stay. My name is always very important to me. Integrity means a lot to me. It's not about whatever is offered or anything. Integrity is the hallmark of what I do as a person. So I am grateful. Keep bearing with us. You know, keep being here for us. Thank you for always listening to Classic FM. And tell every other person who is not listening to this show, this is the most comprehensive newspaper review you can get anywhere. I think even in the country. Even in the country, I think so. This is the most comprehensive newspaper review you can get. We do not just talk about the headlines. We tell you deep and we give you the quotes. We give you the dates. We tell you you can go. And this same thing I do is something you can also do. If I tell you, if I say anything that is not true, call me out and tell me, Alex, this you said is not true. I give you the dates. Maybe you are seeing it from this angle. I'm seeing it from that angle. But I am grateful to everyone who is joining. God bless you. God bless you. I'm Dr. Alex. We're getting back to the music. Here is a song by Teddy Prendergrass. He calls this one Joy. Stay here and only here. It's Classic FM. Good morning.
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5: 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IGP Tunji Disu has instructed commissioners of police and tactical units across the country to step up enforcement against vehicles operating without number plates. The IGP issued the directive while raising alarm over the increasing cases of motorists driving without visible registration numbers or deliberately concealing their plates on public roads. The Defense Headquarters says the partnership between Nigeria and the United States has significantly degraded the operational capability of the Islamic State of West African Province, ISWAP, and other terrorist groups. The Director of Defense Information, Semeila Uba, made this known, stating that the engagement strengthened security through strategic information sharing on the Nigeria-U.S. military partnership against terrorism. The Senate Committee on Public Accounts has given the Bank of Agriculture, the Nigerian Security Printing and Minting

0: Company and Rural Electrification Agency 1 week to appear before it and respond to outstanding audit queries. The directive followed the agency's failure to appear before the committee during its hearing. Away from that, the Nigeria Security and Civil Defense Corps NSCDC River State Command has witnessed a change in leadership as Dennis Leso Ruben officially assumed office as the 16th commandant of the command. Ruben took over from the outgoing commandant Okafor Joachim. On the foreign scene, the United States of America says it has carried out a series of strikes on Iranian military and surveillance sites in response to the downing of an American helicopter in the Gulf. The U.S. has described its strikes as a proportional response for the Apache helicopter downing. In sports, world champions Spain and France have automatically booked their tickets for the 2027 Women's World Cup. On the other hand, England missed out on automatic qualification despite beating Ukraine. The 2027 Women's World Cup will be hosted by Brazil. And finally, in business, Nigeria recorded a 91% year-on-year increase in trade surplus to 7.55 trillion naira in the first quarter of 2026 from 3.95 trillion naira in the same corresponding period of 2025. The National Bureau of Statistics also reported that total trade fell by 6.48% to 34.79 trillion naira in the first quarter of 2026 from 37.24 trillion naira in the first quarter of 2025. And that has been the headline news here on Classic FM 91.1, the station that plays every song. You know, I'm Dr. Alexander Otutu. The Classic Lounge continues with Soba. Good morning.
1: 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Headline news. Recent data has shown a spike in the number of one-chance robberies and pickpocketing inside commercial taxis and buses around our city. 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This message is brought to you by Classic FM.
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0: Hey, yo, T-Roni, I really like this guy, but he's just too blind to see it.
1: For real, Coco? Dag, what you gonna do about that?
0: I don't know.
2: Sing it to him, Coco.
0: Yeah, Lee, I'ma do that. I'ma let him know that I ain't going nowhere. And my loving is gonna be right here.

0: And that's Tu Baba with a song titled Right Here from 2004. Good to know that you are there. The Classic Lounge is live Wednesday's edition. It happens to be the 10th day of June 2026. Now, according to the Gregorian calendar, it is actually the 161st day of the year. Only about 204 more days to go until we'll wrap up 2026. Good morning, good morning, good morning to you. How are you? How are you doing? My name is Soba, serving you with great music right here. You know how we do it on the show. I went on to 2004, 1992. I went to 1987. I also got to touch 1971. You also got to listen to something from Teddy Pendergrass, Michael Jackson, Phil Collins, the Commodores. You name it, I played it. And most definitely will continue with the music right here. This is the Classic Lounge. My name is Soba.
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Carolina from 1982. It's a song by Chris O'Courtier. Good to know that you were there. This is still the Classic Lounge on 91.1 Classic FM. This is a station that plays every song you know. My name is Suba. Just look at a few of the messages. Irejo, hi. How do you do? Well, thank you very much. She says, yay, Suba is back. Yes, I am. Thank you so much, Irejo. Appreciate you. Well, this one here says, I really missed you. How are you doing today? Well, I see you are good and well. Happy to have you back. Hi to you, Chibodike. Appreciate your message. Away from that one, this I'm just clearing out the messages now. This one here says, welcome back, Suba. Your absence was very noticeable yesterday. Have a nice day. This is Eric Jukes. Appreciate that one. Joseph here says, welcome back, Suba. Nice to have you back. Thank you very much. Well, this one here says, Suba, where you go? Okay. Moving on. This one here says, well, welcome, Suba. Precious. Hi, Precious. It's a Wednesday. Hi, Precious. How do you do? Well, nice to hear from you, too. Appreciate you and thank you. Well, this one here says, welcome back, Suba. How are you? I'm fine, Jerry. I'm fine. Big Lady J, God bless you. I'm doing well. God has been good to me. Thank you so much for asking. You're amazing. Madison here says, hi, Suba. Welcome back. My name is August. Hi, August. Thank you very much. Addison says, my name is Chiboy. Thank you very much. He says, welcome back, Suba. Hope you are better now. Yes, I am. Yes, I am. Just here. Yeah, I'm good. I'm better. Well, I do like this speculation. So I actually do like you see you have a very not wild imagination. That's what you have. You have a very wild imagination. I will skip your message. Who are you, by the way? What do you mean telling the truth? Who are you? Shoo. Please, I don't have strength. Ouch. I don't have strength. Addison says, welcome back, my lady Suba. I missed you. This is Desire. Desire, thank you so much. God bless you. I missed you too, Jerry. I missed you. I was wondering how you guys are managing. You know, I think about you all the time. That's the thing. I really do think about you all the time. Addison says, my name is Chinedu. Welcome back, Suba. All right. Thank you. Plenty messages. Oh, thank you. You're amazing. Okay, this one says, Suba, how are you doing this morning? Hope you are better. Yes, I am. He says, I was praying for you. Ah, God, we bless you. See, my God in heaven, the one that I serve, we bless you for praying for me. Thank you. I appreciate it. God bless you. It's amazing how you do not add your name. What's your name? You that is praying for somebody. What's your name? this one here says, beautiful Suba, good morning. I missed you yesterday. Welcome back. Only yesterday. Neki. Ah, Neki. No. Wait, Neki. I didn't miss you just yesterday. I missed you for a very long time. It's been a while I heard from you. Neki, how are you? So, Neki, here's how I remember you very often, yeah? There's a friend of mine who was listening to me one time over the radio, and he recorded me reading a message of yours. And I said, this is a message from Neki, Mia, okay? And the message reads, and I read the entire thing. So he recorded that and sent it to me. Sometimes when I play to, you know, my messages and I see that recording, I play it every time and I say, where is Neki? Neki, how are you? It's really nice to hear from you. Oh, yes, it's nice to hear from you. Thank you so much, Neki. You're amazing. She says, I'm great. Okay. Good to know. Okay, away from Neki, this one says, hello, Suba. Hope you're doing good. Your voice, my voice is okay. Thank you very much. Thank you. It says, please be fine. No, I will be. I am, actually. I am fine. Thank you very much for your message. See, nobody should stress me today. Today, tomorrow, the rest of the week. Till next week, please. All right.
right, heading back to the music, starting off with this one. It means dry your tears, cry no more. Riro Vara, it's a song by Evie Edna Ogoi. You know it's Wednesday now, don't you?

Bongo Sikoe and the Groovies with a song titled Ota Chikpokpo, and that song was released in 1976. Good to know that you were there. This is the Classic Lounge right here on your station, the station that plays every song you know, which is Classic FM.

0: Now, as is the normal tradition on the show, we get to take requests from 12 o'clock to 10 past 12, which is about 11 minutes ago. Yeah, so we're done taking the requests. Now I have to play the songs, so let's start off with what you want to listen to. Addison here says, good afternoon, wonderful Tuba. How's your health? Glad you are recovering well. Thank you. Please play for my listening pleasure. Uwa Big Day. Kama. Okay, it's a song by Gentleman Mike Ejiaga. And anyone 60 something, thank you very much. It says, I appreciate. Okay, away from that one. This one here says, Soba, please play me Uguna by Oriental Brothers. Thanks. This is Precious from Rumukurishi Pipeline. Precious, I see you. I hear you. Away from Precious is in here. Says, good day, dearest Suba. It says, kindly play I know I did play it one time, and that was when we were looking at the band. However, this song, Comrade Chima Obani, you have to pick another song and dedicate it to your friends. I know what you people do with your lives. Apparently, it is obvious by the song that you have requested. Yes, I'm judging a book by its cover. However, please request for another song. Comrade Chima Obani from Old Port Harcourt Township. I shall not be playing that song to avoid trouble and stories that touch. Okay, away from that one, this one here says, good day, beautiful Soba. We missed your beautiful voice yesterday. Aww. It's a lovely Miss Ebony. Did an awesome job. It says, kindly play me Onye Ma Echi. Who knows tomorrow? Okay, so this is a song by Joe Nze. Or is it Jones? I don't know. It says, I enjoy listening to the awesome playlist because it helps de-stress. Okay, interesting. So sending you virtual hugs from Michigan. This is Ngazi. Hi, Ngazi. Says, thanks for everything. You're welcome. You're welcome. Away from that, this one here says, okay. All right. It says, welcome back. Welcome back, Soba. Trust you're feeling better today. Your absence was felt. If e no be Soba, e no fit be like Soba. Well, thank you. It says, everyone is unique in their own way. It says, but you're special. But you are special, though. Okay. My pin-up baby. For the love of... What is this? What is... Well, thank you, Sylvia. Sylvia says, trust you're good. Please play me Barry Kazule's song titled Ibi Bere Combo. Justice. I'm Sylvia, and I'm texting from Amadi. I hope you will see. I got you. When I say I got you, I got you. Don't worry. Sit down, relax, and wait for the playlist. I'm coming for you. I'm coming for you, baby. Okay. Away from that one, this one here says, welcome back, Soba. Happy to have you back. Well, thank you. And I'm happy to be here as well, because I thought a lot about you. Okay, appreciate that one. Away from that one, this one here says, Soba, please... okay, I'm calling the name how many times? Should I... Should I call it how many times? It says Soba, resplendent Soba. Okay, it says, not to hear your voice on Monday and yesterday was, well, I got so much to say, but I'll be keeping it to myself. To say the least, traumatic for me. Traumatic. It's not that bad now, is it? It says, but hey, thank God I'm hearing your voice this morning. Okay. It says, please, Soba, I don't wish to go through such again, so be strong. God bless you for being a blessing on air. Regards, this is Anonymous. Anonymous, God bless you too. Appreciate the message. See how I'm smiling now. Look how I'm smiling. Look at what you did to me. This one here says, good afternoon, beautiful lady. How are you doing today? I'm doing great. It says, please play for my listening pleasure, AG
1: Agba Nwoke Ibe 1 by Ugu Ozo Ugochukwu. I had to look for that one. My goodness. And away from that one, this is, yes, good afternoon, Soba. Please be well and strong for us all. I says, please blame me, Celestine Ugu's Elegbe. Says, lots of love, Omalicha. This is from Barry Emeka. Thank you very much. I'm starting off with this one. It's a song by Barry Sika Sule. Are we ready? Okay, let's go then.

And that's King Sunny Ade from 2001 with a song titled Akpala Synchro. Good to know that you were there. This is the Classic Lounge on the 10th day of June 2026. It's a beautiful Wednesday, and usually on Wednesdays, we get to play you beautiful songs from around Africa. I mean, the playlist today is looking like it's all Nigerian. Why? I don't think that is right. I don't think it's right. We say we're doing Africa, songs done in the African dialects, not just Nigeria now. Nigeria is a country. Yeah, we get it. However, variety is the spice of life. I'm just looking at the playlist and I'm bored. I am bored with the playlist today. What's up with all of you? What is going on? Give me work. Anyways, well, the request time is done and dusted. So, yeah, I get to play 95%. Once you notice that I'm playing something that is non-Nigerian, it's not on the playlist. That's what you should know. Because everyone is asking for Nigerian songs. It's not... I don't know. Chimene Olu Fortune, come and read your message. Let me read the first part of it. The second part, you come and read it to yourself. It says, welcome back, Suba. I miss you like I've missed Eba and hot chicken pepper soup. Well, that's nice. But you see the other side. Come and read it. Thank you very much. Says, hope you're okay, Sha. I'm okay. I'm good. Thank you. Appreciate. Away from that, this one here is from Bros Mike. Bros Mike from Badagry, B City. How are you? Been a minute. I have missed you. I have missed you. Yeah, of course. It says, hello, my dear sister. Suba. Happy Wednesday. Hope say you are good. I'm good, though. I'm okay. It says, please play me Oga Dilima by Nelly Uchendu. It says, God bless you. This na Bros Mike from B City Badagry. Appreciate your message. Away from that one, Ngozi here says, good afternoon, Suba. I and my colleague missed you. Oh, it says, welcome back. Thank you very much. Please play Thompson Oranu. The song is titled Nanigi Bu Onye Werem. Oh, Lord. Okay. Thank you very much, Ngozi, for your message. Appreciate that one. Away from Ngozi. Chibonike says, thank you for playing my Ota Chipokpo. You are truly so bad. Well. None other. Thank you very much, Chibo, for your message. Away from Chibo, this one here says, hello, Suba. Good to have you back. Wish you more better. Okay. It says, great. Thank you. I get your point. It says, can I listen to William Onyebo's song called Susie? Is it a song done in the African dialect? I will give you thumbs down. No. It says, glad to have you back. Thank you very much. This is Johnson. Johnson, appreciate your message. This one here says, Suba, play me Ekwe by Onyeka Owenu. Welcome back, Suba. Thank you very much. Appreciate you. This one here says, good afternoon, beautiful lady. How are you doing? Please play for my listening pleasure. Eji Agba. Okay. I think I took this one. It says, my name is Tom Polo and I'm texting from Abonima. All right, Tom Polo, I got you. I'm coming. I definitely Precious. Precious, were you sleeping when I played your song? Were you sleeping? Where were you when I played? This one has gone to oil mill and now she's complaining I didn't play. Oh, Precious, where were you? You don't get a thumbs up until I played your song. So once I hit play, once I push play to that song, then you get a thumbs up to know that your song has been played. So if you walked out, well, it's not my fault. And the thing is, I can't play it again once I've played it. So yeah, better luck next time. Listen here says, hello, Suba. Good afternoon and welcome back. Please play me Onyeka Owenu's Ekwe. Good Suba, welcome. All right, thank you. I like that. Good Suba. That's nice. Appreciate it as well. Away from that one. No, she's sending me a request now. It won't work. No, it will not work. Where's that song by Onyeka? Let's play that one first. Okay, I got it. All right.

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2: 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I am Sonia Edwin. The Nigeria Immigration Service says it has strengthened border security through advanced technology deployment and enhanced surveillance to curb irregular migration and migrant smuggling across the country's borders. The service public relations officer, Akinsola Akinlabi, disclosed this in an interview with the News Agency of Nigeria today in Abuja. Meanwhile, Femi Awogboro, media aide to former Minister of Power and 2027 All Progressives Congress governorship aspirant in Oyo State, Bayo Adelabu, has warned individuals linking Adelabu's personal assistant, Ajiboye Sangogade, to the kidnapping of the ex-minister's younger sister and her twin sons to desist from the fabricated narrative or face legal action. And away from that, as security challenges heighten, the Northern Elders under the auspices of the Northern Elders Forum have demanded that President Bola Tinubu declare a national security emergency. In a statement by its spokesperson, Abubakar Jidere, the NEF said, urgent and drastic steps need to be taken to salvage the country from falling into anarchy. And in states, the Niger Delta Development Commission, NDDC, has assured of the accelerated pace of work on the 3.75-kilometer Okrika-Burukuri Road, with three bridges linking Okrika and the Port Harcourt local government area of River State. NDDC Assistant Director, Utilities, Infrastructural Development and Waterways, Martins Isiche, said, following the payment of compensation to property owners along the right-of-way, demolition of structures will soon commence. On the foreign scene, police in South Africa have launched a manhunt after 12 people were killed in a mass shooting at an informal settlement in Johannesburg. According to police, at least 10 suspects, heavily armed with rifles, entered the Jumpers informal settlement of the suburb of Cleveland late on Tuesday night and opened fire before fleeing the scene. In sports, FIFA President Gianni Infantino is set to face the media on the eve of the World Cup today as off-field distractions dogged the build-up to the tournament. Infantino is likely to face tough questions about sky-high ticket prices and an immigration crackdown that has seen top referee, fans and team officials barred from co-host the United States. And in business, the federal government said it will strengthen fiscal reporting, budget transparency and data integrity following recommendations by the International Monetary Fund.

0: Monetary Fund. The Minister of Finance and Coordinating Minister of the Economy, Taiwo Oyedele, disclosed this in a statement issued yesterday after the release of the IMF's 2026 Article 4 Mission Concluding Statement on Nigeria. And that is the headline news this afternoon. I'm Sonia Edwin. Thank you for listening.
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I love that song. Oh my goodness. Oh my goodness. Such a good song. It's a good song. You know it's a good song and you enjoyed it. Well, I decided to take a chair and sit in Ghana for a while. So yes, you've listened to how many songs from Ghana now? Three songs, yeah? Three songs from Ghana, yeah? Before the three from Ghana, you listened to Chief Ian Hensha with a song titled Susonli. Ekwe from 1984 by Yunke Owenu also played right here. We're playing you great songs. And it's a Wednesday, so his song's done in the African dialect. Ooh, la, la, la, la, la, la. Let me look at the messages. Listen here, says thank you so much, Soba, for playing my song. You're an angel. Wow, thank you very much. Appreciate. And Guzzy says thank you. You're welcome, Guzzy. Anytime, any day. Big Lady J, how are you? Oh, thank you very much. Big Lady J says Classic FM remains my best station. Nice songs, she says. Thank you very much. Nikki Mia, okay, says she's very busy with work. Oh, they want to press you now in the office. Don't let them. Don't let them. She said, work is always choking me here, but your program and voice makes the work bearable for me. It is where we see you. Stay strong, stay strong. You do what you gotta do to put food on the table. It's a good one. Nikki Mia, okay, appreciate your message. This one says, Soba, good day. How's your health? I heard that you were not feeling fine. Well, well, well. I says, for the past 2 days, I've been sending messages on WhatsApp. There was no reply. Well, sorry about that. It says, please, I want you to do me a favor. Eh? Ah, it ain't gonna work. But thank you, Mr. George. Appreciate your message. God bless you, real good, Mr. George. Thank you. He says your personal person cares. Ah, that's so sweet. Thank you, Mr. George. Appreciate. This in here says. Okay, says my observation to your presentation is that you add vibes that crack ribs. What am I, Julius Agu? It says if one is having a bad day and they hear your voice, activation mode with gyration. Okay. Well, thank you very much. Ouch, ouch, ouch. Okay. Let's slow down. He says thank you. I say thank you very much for your message. Appreciate that, Auntie Body Kid. This one says, so bad. Prettiest. Wow, wow, wow. Ah, you people. Ah. The nice things you say to me sometimes, eh? I could stay up all night just replaying the entire day, replaying the beautiful messages and just smiling. I'm in love with you. Yes, you as well. You that just seen in this way. I'm too much love. I've got so much love to give. I'm heading back to the music, and I don't think I'm done with Ghana yet. Yeah, I don't. Okay, let me just play this one from Ghana again. Here is Oheniba Kesi with the song titled "They See Me."

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This is the station that plays every song you know. It is the 10th day of June 2026 and it's about 25 minutes past 2 o'clock. My name is Soba and it's time for Today in History. Starting off with Nigeria, in 1987, Amobi Okoye, a former American football player, was born in Anambra State, Nigeria. Away from that, in 1998, following the sudden death of military head of state, General Sani Abacha, the Provisional Ruling Council swore in Major General Abdusalami Abubakar on the 9th day of June, 1998, setting Nigeria on the swift historic path back to civilian democratic rule. While away from that one, on this day, the 10th day of June in 1993, 2 days before the landmark presidential elections, the transition process faced heavy legal and political hurdles, including a court injunction orchestrated by the Association for Better Nigeria, ABN, attempting to stop the historical polls. And elsewhere in the world, in 2007, HBO aired the last episode of its landmark TV series, The Sopranos, which centered on mafia boss and family man Tony Soprano, which was played by James Gandolfini. And finally, on Today in History, in 1977, James Earl Ray, the convicted killer of civil rights leader Martin Luther King Jr., escaped from prison in Tennessee. He was captured some 54 hours later. My name is Soba. This has been Today in History. Back to the music. SOS begins in a moment. Oh, oh, oh.

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6: My wife and I have been married for nearly 2 decades. We have tried many options to have our own kids, including 2 artificial insemination, 6 IVF, and 1 surrogacy. All failed. During my birthday dinner in December last year, I met Essie. We hit it off and started dating. Then I traveled to Russia for business and met Ursula mid-January. We also had a thing for the 5 weeks I spent there. Then in April, I met Kelechi and we also began something beautiful. I care for all the women in my life and make sure my wife too is happy and unperturbed by our childlessness. But you know women, she still worries. Now here's my dilemma. All 4 women are pregnant. My wife is 4 months gone and it's nothing short of a miracle. Essie is also nearly 4 months pregnant. Ursula also reached out to me via email, informing me that I planted a seed that is now growing in her. And as if I hadn't had enough, only last week, Kelechi also announced her pregnancy. Why is it suddenly raining babies for me? What do I do? I have sought the advice of family and friends, and they all seem to be of the opinion that God has finally remembered me, and that it is important to keep all of them. Now, how do I bring myself to tell my wife what I have done? Should I even tell her? Should this remain a secret till the day I die? I don't want to break my wife's heart or see her suffer for my mistakes. So please, what do I do? 0809-1121-911 or 0802-4000-911. On WhatsApp, 0704-499-4911.

My wife and I have been married for nearly 2 decades. We have tried many options to have our own kids, including 2 artificial insemination, 6 IVF, and 1 surrogacy. All failed. During my birthday dinner in December last year, I met Essie. We hit it off and started dating. Then I traveled to Russia for business and met Ursula mid-January. We also had a thing for the 5 weeks I spent there. Then in April, I met Kelechi and we all

also began something beautiful. I care for all the women in my life and make sure my wife too is happy and unperturbed by our childlessness. But you know women, she still worries. Now here's my dilemma. All it's nothing short. Essie is also nearly 4 months pregnant. Ursula also reached to me via email, informing me that I planted a seed that is now growing in her. And as if I hadn't had enough, only last week, Kelechi also announced her pregnancy. Why is it suddenly raining babies for me? What do I do? I have sought the advice of family and friends, and they all seem to be of the opinion that God has finally remembered me, and that it is important to keep all of them. Now, how do I bring myself to tell my wife what I have done? Should I even tell her? Should this remain a secret till the day I die? I don't want to break my wife's heart or see her suffer for my mistakes. So please, what do I do? 0809-1121-911 or 0802-4000-911. On WhatsApp, 0704-499-4911.

My wife and I have been married for nearly 2 decades. We have tried many options to have our own kids, including 2 artificial insemination, 6 IVF, and 1 surrogacy. All failed. During my birthday dinner in December last year, I met Essie. We hit it off and started dating. Then I traveled to Russia for business and met Ursula mid-January. We also had a thing for the 5 weeks I spent there. Then in April, I met Kelechi and we also began something beautiful. I care for all the women in my life and make sure my wife too is happy and unperturbed by our childlessness. But you know women, she still worries. Now here's my dilemma. All 4 women are pregnant. My wife is 4 months gone and it's nothing short of a miracle. Essie is also nearly 4 months pregnant. Ursula also reached out to me via email, informing me that I planted a seed that is now growing in her. And as if I hadn't had enough, only last week, Kelechi also announced her pregnancy. Why is it suddenly raining babies for me? What do I do? I have sought the advice of family and friends, and they all seem to be of the opinion that God has finally remembered me, and that it is important to keep all of them. Now, how do I bring myself to tell my wife what I have done? Should I even tell her? Should this remain a secret till the day I die? I don't want to break my wife's heart or see her suffer for my mistakes. So please, what do I do? 0809-1121-911 or 0802-4000-911. On WhatsApp, 0704-499-4911.

My wife and I have been married for nearly 2 decades. We have tried many options to have our own kids, including 2 artificial insemination, 6 IVF, and 1 surrogacy. All failed. During my birthday dinner in December last year, I met Essie. We hit it off and started dating. Then I traveled to Russia for business and met Ursula mid-January. We also had a thing for the 5 weeks I spent there. Then in April, I met Kelechi and we also began something beautiful. I care for all the women in my life and make sure my wife too is happy and unperturbed by our childlessness. But you know women, she still worries. Now here's my dilemma. All 4 women are pregnant. My wife is 4 months gone and it's nothing short of a miracle. Essie is also nearly 4 months pregnant. Ursula also reached out to me via email, informing me that I planted a seed that is now growing in her. And as if I hadn't had enough, only last week, Kelechi also announced her pregnancy. Why is it suddenly raining babies for me? What do I do? I have sought the advice of family and friends, and they all seem to be of the opinion that God has finally remembered me, and that it is important to keep all of them. Now, how do I bring myself to tell my wife what I have done? Should I even tell her? Should this remain a secret till the day I die? I don't want to break my wife's heart or see her suffer for my mistakes. So please, what do I do? 0809-1121-911 or 0802-4000-911. On WhatsApp, 0704-499-4911.

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3: My wife and I have been married for nearly 2 decades. We have tried many options to have our own kids, including 2 artificial insemination, 6 IVF, and 1 surrogacy. All failed. During my birthday dinner in December last year, I met Essie. We hit it off and started dating. Then I traveled to Russia for business and met Ursula mid-January. We also had a thing for the 5 weeks I spent there. Then in April, I met Kelechi and we also began something beautiful. I care for all the women in my life and make sure my wife too is happy and unperturbed by our childlessness. But you know women, she still worries. Now here's my dilemma. All 4 women are pregnant. My wife is 4 months gone and it's nothing short of a miracle. Essie is also nearly 4 months pregnant. Ursula also reached out to me via email, informing me that I planted a seed that is now growing in her. And as if I hadn't had enough, only last week, Kelechi also announced her pregnancy. Why is it suddenly raining babies for me? What do I do? I have sought the advice of family and friends, and they all seem to be of the opinion that God has finally remembered me, and that it is important to keep all of them. Now, how do I bring myself to tell my wife what I have done? Should I even tell her? Should this remain a secret till the day I die? I don't want to break my wife's heart or see her suffer for my mistakes. So please, what do I do? 0809-1121-911 or 0802-4000-911. On WhatsApp, 0704-4994-911.

My wife and I have been married for nearly 2 decades. We have tried many options to have our own kids, including 2 artificial insemination, 6 IVF, and 1 surrogacy. All failed. During my birthday dinner in December last year, I met Essie. We hit it off and started dating. Then I traveled to Russia for business and met Ursula mid-January. We also had a thing for the 5 weeks I spent there. Then in April, I met Kelechi and we also began something beautiful. I care for all the women in my life and make sure my wife too is happy and unperturbed by our childlessness. But you know women, she still worries. Now here's my dilemma. All 4 women are pregnant. My wife is 4 months gone and it's nothing short of a miracle. Essie is also nearly 4 months pregnant. Ursula also reached out to me via email, informing me that I planted a seed that is now growing in her. And as if I hadn't had enough, only last week, Kelechi also announced her pregnancy. Why is it suddenly raining babies for me? What do I do? I have sought the advice of family and friends, and they all seem to be of the opinion that God has finally remembered me, and that it is important to keep all of them. Now, how do I bring myself to tell my wife what I have done? Should I even tell her? Should this remain a secret till the day I die? I don't want to break my wife's heart or see her suffer for my mistakes. So please, what do I do? 0809-1121-911 or 0802-4000-911. On WhatsApp, 0704-499-4911.

My wife and I have been married for nearly 2 decades. We have tried many options to have our own kids, including 2 artificial insemination, 6 IVF, and 1 surrogacy. All failed. During my birthday dinner in December last year, I met Essie. We hit it off and started dating. Then I traveled to Russia for business and met Ursula mid-January. We also had a thing for the 5 weeks I spent there. Then in April, I met Kelechi and we also began something beautiful. I care for all the women in my life and make sure my wife too is happy and unperturbed by our childlessness. But you know women, she still worries. Now here's my dilemma. All 4 women are pregnant. My wife is 4 months gone and it's nothing short of a miracle. Essie is also nearly 4 months pregnant. Ursula also reached out to me via email, informing me that I planted a seed that is now growing in her. And as if I hadn't had enough, only last week, Kelechi also announced her pregnancy. Why is it suddenly raining babies for me? What do I do? I have sought the advice of family and friends, and they all seem to be of the opinion that God has finally remembered me, and that it is important to keep all of them. Now, how do I bring myself to tell my wife what I have done? Should I even tell her? Should this remain a secret till the day I die? I don't want to break my wife's heart or see her suffer for my mistakes. So please, what do I do? 0809-1121-911 or 0802-4000-911. On WhatsApp, 0704-499-4911. You remember? Oh my goodness. Okay, that's clashing. You remember that day I started off SOS by saying there was one story that I was told that I've been screaming since. While the entire thing was going on, I was screaming. You remember? This is it right here. Oh, crazy things. Crazy things. My name is Soba. Welcome to the show. This is SOS Live on your radio. It's just about 5 minutes past 3 o'clock. I'm ready to take your calls and messages. Wow. Life. This is a man's world. Hello, you get to have you on the show. Hello. Speak to me. Hello. Now, you're clashing. Yeah. I'll call your number.

0: Oh, excuse me. Oh, Lord. Okay, let's start off with the messages then while they are fighting. Okay, let's try. Hello? Please not today. Hello, good to have you on. Ooh, la la la la la la, what's going on? Okay, starting off with the messages then. This one here says, congratulations. These are the signs and wonders we are talking about. I am Miriam Mustafa. Thank you very much for your message. Appreciate it. All right, I think I'm going to have to do a hard reset on this phone line. Just give me a moment, please. Thank you. Away from Miriam Mustafa, this one here says, hala soba. Good afternoon, seed planter. I greet you. Are you allergic to protection? Oh Lord. I says, please do a DNA test first. If you are the father of them all, then be responsible for them all. Tell your wife you cannot keep it a secret. You broke her heart the moment you became Minister of Planting Affairs. If possible, marry them all. Okay, this is Cece texting from Port Harcourt. Thank you very much, Cece, for your message. Appreciate. Oh, away from Cece, this one here says, what a yay. No idea. They're hiding. My name is Nneka Ajib. Thank you very much, Nneka. I appreciate your message. Lines on. Hi. Good to have you on the show. Good afternoon.
1: Good afternoon to you.
0: Mr. Zion, good afternoon.
1: Thank you very much. How are you?
0: I'm okay. I'm doing good. Thank you.
1: Yes, my uncle. Going to give him a chieftaincy title, We have been praying for him like this, and God have answered our prayer.
0: Oh Lord! Oh Lord!
1: Wow! That this was the deceit, the man be fertile. Very fertile. Now anything we touch, they explode.
0: Midas touch.
1: Guy. Brother, how good. Imagine the birthday celebration.
0: I'm telling you. Oh my goodness.
1: Every weekend.
0: Crazy.
1: After this 4 months, if you calculate that now, 1 month. So within 2 months, we'll get to birthday. Making no temperamo. Don't tell anybody for now.
0: Okay.
1: Especially for your wife.

0: Only broke the news when you have confirmed that all of them have given to birth. But your wife, please don't joke with that.
1: Okay.
0: She must know. This is not a secret anywhere. And for me, if I'm advising you, let him continue knocking, collecting more mouth.
1: For the love of Christ.
0: No. Our brother is well to do now. Is it criminal offense? He can take care of them. Two decades. That is 20 years we are talking about. Not
1: 20 years, yes.
0: We have been working hard from tonight, money to wide. There is nothing to show for. Now that this is his season, are we going to stop it?
1: Are you
0: this
1: serious?
0: Is overtaking is allowed. He has overtaken people. See, he said, give, he shall be given unto you. Press down, shake him together. Shall more women give unto you. My brother, he said this season, if you miss it, you may not get it again. There are other women out there who need it. You need to give birth to more children. To continue. We will tell your wife later. She too will celebrate with us. This is our right tonight. Our entitlement. We're entitled to lead. Look at it. He has wasted no child. Do you know the pain? Thank God, even the family, immediate family members, they saw the need for them to say continue. Who am I not to say continue?
1: Oh, dear.
0: Fire down. Mr. Zion.
1: I think I can taste the sarcasm in Mr. Zion's comment. I definitely can taste it. It's, wow. Ali, good to have you on the show. Good afternoon. A very good afternoon to you.
2: Good afternoon, Soba.
1: Hi.
2: How are you doing?
1: Very well, thank you.
2: Soba, you know I love you so much. That's how I'm going to tell you the truth now. That song. Why did you play that song when you go on break again? I love that song. You don't have to continue on. Anyway, that's by the way. First of all, you know the Bible says those that wait upon the Lord shall be in their strength.
1: Hallelujah.
2: Walk, they shall not be fire. Around, they shall not be real. So, you understand? So, this is it. First of all, I want to say that also you get a lot of money, plenty money. You understand? Because work don't start. According to Mr. Zion, continue to collect them out. They go in fast. Work don't start. Talking about selling, the truth is that your wife also has one. You understand? She has the baby. We don't know whether she even gets it or triplets. You understand? For our company, we don't know. So that thing, we don't know whether she gets it or triplets. So you do much good by, you know, just coming clean, you understand? And making sure all four, according to someone who sent the text message, all four is yours, you understand? And that is to consider. But in essence, you are in charge. You are a guy man. This is Premier League, you understand? This is Premier League. This is Premier League, this man played. In fact, sharpshooter, I call him
1: Come on, go. It's okay. Thank you. Music Emperor. Thank you. What's going on? What is going on today? All right. We are not going to let you call him names, please. Yeah. He's seeking solution. Yeah. For those of you who are hurling insults at him, those ones on WhatsApp, please, can we be nice? Thank you. Hello?
3: Hi, sweetheart.
1: Hi, Charles.
3: Welcome back. Welcome back. Welcome back.
1: Thank you, Charles. Thank you.
3: I wish you good health. You're still showing in your voice,
1: thank
3: but it's clear.
1: Of course.
3: And peace will also pass. That's what the Bible says.
1: Yes, sir. Thank you.
3: Sweet Charles, sister. You know, you used to tell them, talk to me. Oh, so bad. So bad, the pastor.
1: Charles.
3: So, our brother, they play like Okocha, they score like Ronaldinho.
1: Oh my goodness.
3: It's not a bad thing.
1: It's not?
3: I'm welcoming him to the party.
1: I thought you were going to say to the club. I was waiting for you to say the club.
3: He's welcome. Although I'm the president, he can come and join us.
1: Okay, you're the president. Good. Go ahead.
3: He's welcome. So the issue is this. You don't know, there are some of us, as human beings, you might be lucky once with a woman. There are people who have wives and all have wives and

0: Hey, wow.
1: Yes, he said, go ye into the world and procreate.
0: It's amazing. Wow.
1: Yes. So if he's so lucky to have got it, and he has been trying 20 years and counting, and when it looks as if all hope is lost, a miracle happens.
0: Mm.
1: Oh, praise the Lord, somebody. So the miracle comes, and it's coming in quadruple. Now, the problem he has now is to keep it a secret, because he doesn't know if each one of them are going to born in triplets or quadruples. Before you tell your wife, let your wife put to bed. You can just, from now, begin to play with her. Maybe, yeah, this marriage, this, sorry, this people will not define. Because they, what if you come here and say, I get the king somewhere, how will you feel?
0: So you start painting hypothetical situations. Interesting.
1: Just talk it like that and leave it. You say, do you have a time? No, I'm just asking. And let it pass. On the very day that she's very happy, you maybe you get it out. Then you put that thing across to her, then leave it.
0: Wow.
1: Discuss with the other ones. Where you have a problem now is when all of them are put to bed. I think the more problem you have is, are you going to marry all other three? Or are you going to be parenting the children from outside? Or will they be willing to give the children to you when they are of age? That is the problem you should be having now. But your wife, I believe, would be okay with it when she has finally put to bed. Because there is no, God will not give you what you cannot handle. All she needs to do is think, but she will still laugh it up. Now, don't be angry. She's 20 years gone. And who knows how old she was when she got married?
0: Well,
1: maybe she might never have children again. So God has just blessed you in a miraculous way.
0: Wow. Okay.
1: Yes.
0: Okay.
1: Yes. So all you need to do is think about whether you're going to marry the old order and if your wife will agree.
0: Okay.
1: If not, talk to them, especially the Russian own, or let us call half caste. Or if not, they will come play football for Super Eagles.
0: Are you serious? Thank you, Charles. Thank you. I have no idea what's going on today. I have 16 minutes past 3 o'clock. SOS is live on your radio. I have so many messages. I might as well just take a few of them now. This one here says, but this guy doesn't need advice at all. He should just make it known to the wife. Own up to it and face the consequences of his actions. The earlier he knows the purpose of protection, the better for Mr. Donor, you call him. Interesting. My name is Franklin. Franklin, thank you so much for your contribution. Neka from RGPS says, okay, I think I took that one. Women have no idea the many secrets their husbands are hiding. Neka from Rumeme Ajib, I think I took your message earlier. This one here says, when you ignore signs, you surely will see wonders. That man did not start this thing today. So for me, I will say he should wait for the wife to give birth first, then introduce her co-wives to her. My name is Ethel. Ethel, co-wives. Okay. We did not start this journey agreeing that I'm going to have co-wives. Ethel, thank you. Away from that, Sarah Love is here. Sarah says, good afternoon, Suba. This man looks like a naughty man. he looks like a naughty man for my liking. Why would you, a married man, why will he be doing this everywhere he goes to? Please go away. I'm Sarah Love. Sarah, thank you so much. Hello, good to have. Oh, I missed that one. Ena here says, divine greetings, Suba. Big ups to the GOAT, greatest of all times, Chit. How could he say he cared for all his women and at the same time cheat on them? No, all his women is both the ones outside and his wife. So basically, he's cheating on his wife, not

0: You're like, if you're outside, now, they're cheating on you. He says, especially his wife. I am Yene. Yene, thank you so much. A very good afternoon to you. Speak to me. Oh, Anonymous, good afternoon.
1: God bless you. Thank you very much. The blessings of God make it rich.
0: And adds no sorrow.
1: And God add no sorrow.
0: Hallelujah. Okay.
1: Okay, you were not able to decipher. 20 years is tough. But some of us waited more than 20 years.
0: Ooh.
1: Now, you tried all means, even this surrogate, and it didn't work. Thank God it didn't work. Surrogate, Nigeria. Thank God it didn't work. First, be very sure, number one, did you discuss with these other women? Do they know about your in-quote predicament that you were longing to have a child? Are they aware? If they are aware, are you sure they are not using that to tell you all the story that all of them are not pregnant? If you didn't tell me that your wife is equally pregnant, I would have asked straight, are you sure you are the one responsible for all the leave? But since you say your wife is pregnant, and I believe your wife will not cheat on you, it's a very simple thing. Please don't wait. Make your wife very happy. Sit her down. Ask her, honey, sweetie, whatever they will call. Is there anything you might not be able to forgive me? She didn't know about it. Please, on that very good atmosphere, because she's in a delicate state. Then let her know that this is what I'm sorry. Now, I want you to decide. You, my wife, decide. What do we do? Number one, there's no issue of marrying any of these women. No.
0: Okay.
1: What would you want? They give birth at 1 year of age or so. I take all of them, bring them to you to be the mother of all of them. Or how would you want it be? And like some people have said, okay, don't be surprised if your wife give birth to triplet. Don't be surprised. Don't wait. Who told us that the wife is not listening to radio now? How do we know that she's not listening?
0: How are we sure
1: that somebody who knows her is not listening to the radio now? It will be more devastating for her to hear it from an outsider than you. If you go before her now, confess to her, too penitent, she will get annoyed, yes. That women, be whom they are, the way God created them, she will call on you, weep on your chest, weep on your shoulder, and tell you why this betrayal, did I not wait, why this is easy. It's better now than you wait. Anything happen, and tomorrow somebody is coming from somewhere to start dragging your estate with your wife's children. It is then your wife will cause the day marry you.
0: Oh,
1: please, do it now. Mistake has been made. Yes, you're already a solution. God bless you, Soba. Welcome back, and please be strong.
0: Thank you so much. God bless you, Anonymous, for your contribution. Appreciate that one. Moving on. My goodness, 22 minutes past 3 o'clock. Evelyn is here. Evelyn says, Sobao, what is this I am hearing? God, I beg go. I just don't know what to say. I'm Evelyn. Evelyn, thank you so much. Away from Evelyn, Nathan Odi. I don't know which one. It says, thank you for the Waka About song. I am flabbergasted. Nathan Odi, thank you as well for your contribution. This one says, good evening. How is your day today? I'm good. It says, hope all is well. Yes, of course. In most cases, there is no need to hide, or no need of hiding it, because it will add more trouble in your family. Tell your wife what you have done at the place of mercy, because open review is better than secret love. Thank you. My name is Pastor Samuel Augustine. Pastor Samuel, thank you so much. Jeremiah is here. Jeremiah says, this man is a chronic womanizer. This one

is in his DNA. Womanizing is in his DNA. I don't think he will stop at four women. There will be more. So no need of hiding it. Tell your wife today, I'm Jeremiah. Jeremiah, thank you. Addison says, good afternoon, Soba. This is adultery. How can a married man be sleeping with different women? Nothing you can do. Just take responsibility of all the women you impregnated. Just keep the story to yourself for now. Tell your... until you are man enough to speak to your wife. I am Mommy B. Mommy B, thank you so much. And this one here says, good afternoon, Soba. So under 5 months, the man has been with 3 different women. Wahala. Oga, you don't become King Solomon. No. Like I said, God has answered your prayers and decided to bless you with children. Now, the thing is, nothing hid forever. I think you mean nothing. Nothing is hidden. And nothing is hidden forever. One day, your wife will find out. Marry all of them. You don't become father of all nations. And he says, but Mr. Man, you have broken your wife's heart already. I am Desire. By name. Desire, thank you so much. This one here says, good afternoon, Soba. The man is very naughty. I will use naughty instead. He says, oh my goodness. Oh my. Yay. Obi, what kind of message is this? Holy Spirit. I'm going to skip your message. Thank you very much. Like I said, we're not going to do name calling. We're also. I can't even talk about this one. Please. If you're just tuned in, welcome. SOS is live on your radio. My name is Soba, and here's the story for today. My wife and I have been married for nearly 2 decades. We have tried many options to have our own kids, including 2 artificial insemination, 6 IVF, and 1 surrogacy. All failed. During my birthday dinner, in December last year, I met Essie. We hit it off and started dating. Then I traveled to Russia for business and met Ursula mid-January. We also had a thing for the 5 weeks I spent there. Then in April, I met Kelechi and we also began something beautiful. I care for all the women in my life and make sure my wife too is happy and unperturbed by our childlessness. But you know women, she still worries. Now, here's my dilemma. All 4 women are pregnant. My wife is 4 months gone, and it's nothing short of a miracle. Essie is also nearly 4 months pregnant. Ursula also reached out to me via email, informing me that I planted a seed that is now growing in her. And as if I hadn't had enough, only last week, Kelechi also announced her pregnancy. Why is it suddenly raining babies for me? What do I do? I have sought the advice of family and friends, and they all seem to be of the opinion that God has finally remembered me and that it is important to keep all of them. Now, how do I bring myself to tell my wife what I have done? Should I even tell her? Should this remain a secret till the day I die? I don't want to break my wife's heart or see her suffer for my mistakes. So please, what do I do? 0809-1121-911 or 0802-4000-911. On WhatsApp, 0704-499-4911.

But this one here says, good afternoon, Pretty Silver. I am of the opinion that he shouldn't tell his wife for now. 75% of pregnant women are associated with high blood pressure. Telling his wife now is risking her life and that of the unborn baby. He should tell her 6 months after delivery. She can accommodate it by then. They say when God wants to bless a man, he will replace the years the cankerworms have eaten. It says...

0: Waiting We See Now. It says, welcome back, Pretty Queen. I am Yayi. Yayi, thank you so much for your contribution. Appreciate. This one here says, good afternoon, Lady Suba. This is nonsense and ingredient. We, the Association of Nigerian Husbands, we are not proud of careless distribution of seeds. Okay. It says, anyways, it's important that he tells his wife and do a DNA test for the other kids. He also needs to stop playing rough, for STD is real. My name is Fred JP, and I'm texting from Eneka. Fred, thank you very much. Away from Fred. Dr. Ejiro here says, he should wait for all of them to put to bed and do a DNA test for them. For now, keep quiet. I am Dr. Ejiro. Thank you very much. Johnson here says, hi, Soba. The man pushed God by not waiting for him. Rather, he went on a journey of adulteries. So many of them. It says, now he has shown him that he is the giver of children. Well, be a man and face it. Tell your wife, be responsible to the ladies by sending child support and take care of your legal wife from now onward. Be a good man. It says, show him. Okay, God has shown him he's a giver of children. I am Johnson. Johnson, thank you so much. Sunday Mba from Rumukalabo here says, I'll take this call. Hello, good to have you on the show.
1: Good afternoon. My name is Friday. I'm calling from Port Harcourt.
0: Hi, Friday. Welcome. Go ahead.
1: My opinion is that I'm a husband, and though I'm a widower, I'm a widower. Yes, I lost my wife some years ago. Okay. But that does not mean that I should go ahead and play with all the women in town. All he should do, he should work for now to tell his wife. They should tell her that the condition of his wife now. Something falling my stomach because of, you know, most of the women, when they are pregnant, their blood, most of them have this high blood pressure. Mm. She should wait. When the woman put to bed, she expects everything to the woman, if she needs of the woman. Because this type of thing may bring trouble tomorrow. When it's no longer there, different women, different people will come from different places just to claim and fight for properties and give the woman every problem. That you will understand. So right now, you should keep it to himself. After the 9 months, then she explained to his wife what he has done. Then she stopped doing it because he never what my happened next. Thank you.
0: Thank you so much for your contribution. Makes a world of sense. This one, where's that message I was reading? Okay. That's Sunday Mba from Rumukalabo. It says, good afternoon, Soba, my radio queen. The man should go for a powerful Thanksgiving. Maybe the medication he has been taking became hyperactive. Let them put to bed first. Then he should bring all four of them home. Anyone that stays is his wife. We are doing gamble now. Did you hear that? Bring all four under one roof. Anyone that stays is his. Ngwano is all right. It says, the one that leaves is a concubine. This is Africa. Hallelujah. Somebody, it says. It says, whoa, I am Sunday Mba from Rumukalabo. Thank you very much, Sunday. Away from Sunday, this one here says, good day, Suba. Your first and last music are troublesome. Wait, what I play first? Last was Waka About by Nelly Uchendu. What happened? Oh, If I Were a Boy by Beyonce. Okay. I see. It worry you. Yeah. The scripture has made it clear that the blessing of the Lord maketh rich and adds no sorrow. I don't want to contradict God's word. I would have been happier if all these seeds was coming from his lovely wedded wife as quadruplets. But no, such is not the case. I also don't want to justify the narrative that says men are polygamous in nature. This is because if it were your wife that threw the dice, and you get to know about it, would you also take it easy with her? It's a mass world. Brother, you are not alone on this matter. I also suffered delayed conception. And in my moment of waiting, a close friend of mine, a close friend of my gender and also a cousin brother advised me separately that I should resort to self-help. But I decided to listen to my heart that said no, fearing how she'll feel about it and possibly heartbreak, and possible heartbreak rather. It says that I might cause her. And in the same vein, I feared that she might also do something injurious to me in any ways she might wish for. But the good news is that my waiting period turned out right for me. For the good Lord is that God had made me father of great nations, okay? It says male and female alike. My advice is, even if you have to tell her, it must be done in 5 years' time to come. Okay. But you should also be prepared that she might sue you for bigamy. just in case you married her in court. In the registry. Okay, it says, at worst, that would be the worst case scenario. I am Comrade Chima Ubani from Old Port Harcourt Township. Thank you. My guy, Uncle Solo Solo. Your shorts are on target. You are the man. Congratulations. You must tell her about your away matches. European League is win-win. Local League is as follows. Eimba 1, Rivers Angels 1, Rangers 1, 2. It says, let's focus on nurturing them for delivery. I tap into your grace. Nothing mega, my brother. Above all, thank God I am Chibu Odiki. Hello, good to have you on the show. Is that Udolphia? Hello?
1: Anyway, I like all the things that you said. Thanks to support the man. But I want to take on the matter is that one, the guy committed adultery. He did not tell the wife. And that he made sure that he has to make sure that the children are out. Is it now that he wants to tell the wife? I think he should wait. Now is not the time for him to disclose this kind of information to the wife. Because it will develop another issue with the wife and pregnancy. Secondly, even when the wife gives birth, he should not tell the wife immediately. Because the woman suffered from a
0: postpartum depression.
1: After birth. Before the woman will collapse and die. This kind of baby information. We should allow the woman to regain herself and health wise and other emotional stuff before he now relay the message to the wife. At the same time, it should also be in mind, just like the other guy said, it should also be in mind that if the man, the wife can also sue him for bigamy. It should also be that in mind. So, with all these factors, you should have in mind that whatever is talked out of it, it will affect the responsibility of the he has been doing. Should have to take the responsibility for now. And the message to everyone now, when a person does not have a child, the society should also change their attitude towards that person.
0: We should
1: all change it. Because some of these problem is a vital factor. You'll be seeing a woman, you'll be calling that woman at that. You'll be seeing a man, you said that one is impotent because he has not given birth to a child. The society should change their attitude. After all, there is nobody that died now and they want to bury the person that they will use the bone of a child to come and bury that person. You come on your own, you go on your own. Your children remain. And another factor that is also taken into consideration is that everybody said, hey, who will look after me? 5 years in Nigeria, if you don't plan yourself, you look after yourself when you're old. Your child, who will come out from university and has not gotten work, that is looking for a way to take himself up. You need the one that will take care of you after you are old.
0: Mm.
1: Sometimes, even if a child comes out of school, you still need the one owning the responsibility of taking care of that child.
0: Of course.
1: So we should change the way we are looking at things so that the things will go normal. And we should also be healthy. Thank you so much.
0: Thank you, Dolphia, for your contribution. Makes a world of sense. This one here says, good afternoon, Suba. Thank God you are back. You see, it was a mistake. You see, it was the mistake of Abraham that is the cause of... I don't even know if I should read this one. The mistake of Abraham caused Boko Haram today. Okay. It says, you see, when you are not patient with God, you will go out of his plan. That's God's plan for your life. And you will live with the consequences for the rest of your life. Please, whatever he is doing, he should take care of his wife until she puts to birth. So she will not have miscarriage out of heartbreak. He should take care of those children if they are his. Mr. Goal Scorer, you say, I am Evelyn. Evelyn, thank you very much for your contribution. Appreciate it. Away from Evelyn, this one here says, a second. Hi, Soba. This man really needs to look right inside of him to know how he got entangled with Rain of Babies, in the sense that he must have, out of pressure of seeking to have a child and being vulnerable, he must have revealed his predicament to these ladies during his getting down with them. And him being a wealthy man, these other ladies now want to tie him down to themselves with a baby. But again, is he allergic to using protection? If he did and did it without protection, that means he was actually calling for this situation he is in now. Him saying he doesn't want to hurt his wife, why didn't he have that thought in mind when he was manifesting the act of parable of the Zohar, not of parable of the Zohar, with those ladies? Let him face his game that he started already, since he said he was making sure all ladies are well taken care of, including his wife. Let him keep up doing so. It is his duty. But then he should also tell the wife the whole story and run a DNA on all the other ladies' babies when they deliver, to be sure he is their biological father. No child is unwanted or a mistake, as far as you did the do to bring it forward with your eyes open. Face your responsibilities squarely. I am Jules. Juliet, thank you very much for your contribution. Appreciate. This one here says, good afternoon, Suba. This man, the Lord is your strength, because now you are going to be working overtime. Just know that your time and your attention will be needed with all the four pregnant women, because none of them want to be alone. This is something something can actually happen at any time. It says, secondly, the earlier the better for you. It is better you speak to your wife about it. Apologize to her in a very good tone, and then ask for her permission if you can visit them, or better still, bring them home. Bring four pregnant women home. No, three from outside. Okay. Another thing is, are these women aware that you are married? Oga, your matter longo. So by that, your first and last song is actually for this man. Thank you. I am Abigail Desire by name. Abigail Desire, thank you very much for your contribution. Appreciate. Running out of time. This one here says, good afternoon, Suba. My name is Zainab. The one This one, now Father of all nations. So I think I read this message, yeah? I think I did. They go different places, they plant seed. Congratulations to him. Just imagine now, suddenly, I don't want to break my wife's heart. But when you day busy, they plant seed for different places, you no think about your wife. I am Zainab. Zainab, thank you very much. Away from Zainab. Come on. Leave my screen. Thank you. All right, he says, good afternoon, Soba. Thank you. For all you do, I appreciate you. And thank you for the songs as well. I have nothing to say to this something man. Something man. Because I'm not going to mention the word. Hello. A very good afternoon to you. Okay, moving on then. This one here says, good afternoon, Soba. Thank you. Thank God you are back. Welcome. Thank you very much. He says, you see, it was the mistake of Abraham. Evelyn, I read your message now. Come on, what's going on? Why are you spoiling my screen? I bind you. Okay. Moving on, this one here says, good afternoon, Soba. Men should be very careful the way and manner they sleep with women without protection. Sleeping with three ladies without protection, he could have contracted HIV, hepatitis B, or other diseases. Let him do a DNA test on those children. Thank you. I am Precious from Rumukoshi Pipeline. Precious, thank you so much. Sierra is here. Sierra says, Soba, how are you? I'm doing great. Thank you so much. He says, where did you go yesterday? I missed you. Ah, Sierra, I missed you too. I wish. Away from that one, this one here says, good day, beautiful Soba. It's good to have you back. Thank you very much. It says, the gentleman should change his name from whatever it is to Randy Savage. There's nothing he can do about it. He has made his bed and it is time for him to lie on it. He has to inform his wife because sooner or later she will hear from someone because it's three other kids. Damage has been done already. I will also advise him to carry out a DNA test as soon as possible. It's a blessing and an attack at the same time. He should be ready. His life is about to change in a way he will not understand if he is not careful. I am Victor and I'm texting from Saskatoon. Victor, thank you very much from Canada. Away from that one, this one here says, oh yeah, okay, call me back. Good afternoon, beautiful Soba. How are you doing? I'm good. He says, this one is wow. The man is a particular kind of network that goes by the mantra everywhere you go. He de share network. The man is careless. I am Tony Onyeka. Tony, thank you very much for your message. Appreciate it. Away from Tony, this one here says, hello, Soba. Congratulations to King Solomon of our time. It says, thank goodness it is babies you are sowing around and not HIV. It says, what a dangerous man you are. What a disgusting act. Oga, you are a red billboard. Your case is more than a red flag. I am Karen. Karen, thank you so much for your contribution. Appreciate. Away from Karen, I missed. Please call me back. Yeah. It's just a lot of things going on at the same time. Okay. Hello. Good afternoon. Hello. All right then. Call me back. I'm moving on. This one here says, hi, Soba, welcome back. Thank you very much. He says, well, quite an unfortunate situation. It's fortunate and unfortunate. Wow, wow, wow. Well, this is adultery gone right. Thank God his wife is also pregnant. Well, it will be difficult to keep this a secret, but he should try to keep it a secret until the something reveals itself. Keep it a secret until the something reveals itself. Interesting. Toyo, thank you very much for your contribution. Appreciate that one. Let's move away from Toyo very quickly. This one here says, haha. So, Jaya, where have you been? My goodness. Three young lives thrown into chaos. I pity the wife deeply. Such a betrayal. I am Sudeye Sudeye. Thank you very much. Nice to hear from you. Away from that one, this one here says, hello. A very good afternoon to you. Hi. Okay, this one here says, the fact nobody sees all the wrongs in this is tiring. He says it is well, oh, cheating on your wife with three other women without protection. Really? Good afternoon, Suba. It's Jojo. Jojo is tired. Jojo is weak. Jojo is weak to the knees. I mean, how dare you not see anything wrong in this? And some of you are even saying it's a blessing. Okay. Moving on. This one here says, good afternoon, Soba. Missed you yesterday. Okay, missed you right back. It says, the man in question should not say anything to his wife. But when the other women have given birth, he should do a DNA test to find out if the children are his. My name is Ifi. Ifi, thank you very much for your contribution. Appreciate. Opinions. If you just tuned in, well, hey, look at the time. Oh, my goodness. Welcome. My wife and I have been married for nearly 2 decades. We have tried many options to have our own kids, including 2 artificial insemination, 6 IVF, and 1 surrogacy. All failed. During my birthday dinner in December last year, I met Essie. We hit it off and started dating. Then I traveled to Russia for business and met Ursula mid-January. We also had a thing for the 5 weeks I spent there. Then in April, I met Kelechi, and we also began something beautiful. I care for all the women in my life and make sure my wife too is happy and unperturbed by our childlessness. But you know women, she still worries. Now here's my dilemma. All 4 women are pregnant. My wife is 4 months gone and it's nothing short of a miracle. Essie is also nearly 4 months pregnant. Ursula also reached out to me via email, informing me that I planted a seed that is now growing in her. And as if I hadn't had enough, only last week, Kelechi also announced her pregnancy. Why is it suddenly raining babies for me? What do I do? I have sought the advice of family and friends, and they all seem to be of the opinion that God has finally remembered me, and that it is important to keep all of them. Now, how do I bring myself to tell my wife what I have done? Should I even tell her? Should this remain a secret till the day I die? I don't want to break my wife's heart or see her suffer for my mistakes. So please, what do I do? 0809-1121-911 or 0802-4000-911. On WhatsApp, 0704-499-4911.

0: And I'm wrapping it up right now. This one here says, good afternoon, Soba. Welcome back. Missed you a lot on Monday and yesterday. Welcome, Queen. Thank you. Amazing. Hello. Good to have you on the show.
1: Hello, Soba. Me, I'm only being sarcastic about it. Not that I don't see anything wrong with it. I don't know. For me, but for me, I've been sick all the way about all the time.
0: Okay. Thank you so much. Thank you for clearing that up as well. Did your pastor listen? Did your pastor call you? you're calling to change your mind. How come I did not smell this sarcasm? Anyways, away from Music Emperor. This one here says, good afternoon, Soba. This matter long ago. But if I may ask, those ladies, did they know the man is married? And you, King Solomon, how can you sleep with a woman around without protection? Please carry your cross. Don't disturb people here. I rest my case. I am Prince Wisdom Adiaka. Thank you very much. This one here says, this man, CR7, I swear, Ronaldo Lama. Franklin, thank you so much for your message. Appreciate. Away from Franklin. I was going to say away from Ronaldo. He says, hi, Soba, good day. Hope you are feeling better now. Yes, I am. Please ensure you take good care of yourself for us. Thank you. You're amazing. It goes on to say, about this matter, the man should tell her after she puts the birth that will be the best way to go about it. And please, sir, discontinue the relationship you have with those other women before you tell her and mean it. This is Queen. Queen, thank you so much for your message. When you said discontinue, my head was reading December from that killer's copy. Oh my goodness. I have got to go. For those of you just sending in messages, I don't have the time. I really do not have the time. Thank you so much for your message. Let's see just a few more. This one here says, good afternoon, Sister Soba. How are you doing today? I'm doing great. You are a man. Please don't tell now. Wait for 1 or 2 years before you do that. You have tried as a man to wait for this long. I am Charles. Charles, thank you very much for your contribution. Appreciate. Away from Charles, this one here says, Soba, my oga say people, they busy, they plan solar panels. Him, they busy, they plan children. Just thank God, say you never carry sickness. I am D by name. D, thank you very much. Appreciate. Sally is here. Hi, Sally. Been a minute. Sally says, Soba, thank God you're back and feeling better. Welcome. I have nothing to say to this man. Sally's angry. Absolutely nothing to say to this man. I'm not going to waste my saliva or waste my data. Okay, Angie is here. Hi, Angie, you are late. Angie says, good afternoon, beautiful Soba. Missed you yesterday, but Ebony represented well. That's good. It says, this Donatus, that's he donates. It was a lady, you now call her what? Oye. Oye. I says, this Donatus of a man has just laid before him a very complicated future for himself and his wife. I hope he is financially buoyant to cater for his quadruplets. Okay. It says, my huge concern is his wife. Please do not tell your wife, considering her pregnant state, so that you do not endanger the life, her life, by exposing her to high blood pressure. Whilst the other women leave, the other women's lives are preserved. Man, you are so selfish. You think you are the only one who waited? Your wife also waited, for goodness sake. How can you pay her like this? I am Angie. Angie, thank you very much for your message. Appreciate. And my final message, I gotta go. Dr. Oge said, she says, good afternoon, Pretty Soba. Missed you. Oh, I missed you too. It says, the man is Randy for real. What should have been happy has now turned out to be rather painful. He should really beg his wife. It will be heartbreaking for her. Take take care of the children after ensuring they are truly yours and stop the relationship with them. Thank you so much, Dr. Oge, for joining. Appreciate that one. Okay, I gotta go. To everyone who was a part of the show today, thank you so, so much. You have done noble. And thank you for welcoming me back as well. You are amazing. My name is Soba. From the bottom of my heart, I love you. And I most definitely will see you tomorrow.

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0: 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I am Sonia Edwin. President Bola Tinubu has approved the establishment of a presidential task force on Ebola virus disease preparedness and emerging public health threats and ordered the immediate release of 10 billion naira as emergency intervention funding. This was disclosed by the special advisor to the president on information and strategy, Bayo Onanuga. Similarly, the National Association of Nigerian Students has urged the federal government to include representatives of students in the National Ebola Emergency Response Committee, saying their participation would strengthen awareness and sensitization efforts across tertiary institutions nationwide. Moving on, the Vice President, Kashim Shettima, has credited the Economic and Financial Crimes Commission, EFCC, with playing a pivotal role in Nigeria's removal from the Financial Action Task Force grey list, saying the agency's anti-corruption and anti-money laundering efforts have strengthened investor confidence and improved the country's investment outlook. And away from that, the contractors handling the renovation of Yakubu Gowon Stadium in Port Harcourt say the project is more than 90% complete with the football pitch and athletic track installations ahead of the certification by FIFA, CAF and World Athletics. This was disclosed during an inspection of the facility by the officials from the River State Ministry of Works. On the foreign scene, a Pakistani army helicopter reportedly crashed near Muzaffarabad in Pakistan-controlled Kashmir due to a technical malfunction. Authorities did not specify how many people were aboard, but the military said the crash left no survivors. And in sports, Comoros will face Nigeria's Super Falcons in the next round of the 2028 Olympic Games qualifiers after producing a historic 30-0 aggregate win over Sudan in the first round. The Silicans won the first leg 17-0 on June 3rd before sealing the tie with a 13-0 win 5 days later. And in business, the federal government, through its Nigerian Upstream Petroleum Regulatory Commission, has fixed Friday, June 12, 2026, as the deadline for the submission of technical and commercial bids by pre-qualified applicants participating in the country's ongoing 2025 licensing round. And that is the headline news for this hour. I am Sonia Edwin. Thank you for listening.
1: 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Recent data has shown a spike in the number of one-chance robberies and pickpocketing inside commercial taxis and buses around our city. To this end, we must take precautionary measures while boarding a taxi or bus to avoid falling prey to these criminals. Here are a number of safety tips you can use to avoid a one-chance robbery or a pickpocket. 1. 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Your vigilance helps keep our city safe. This message is brought to you by Classic FM. 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
1: 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Don't kill anybody and don't let anybody kill you, all right? 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Welcome to the Drive Time Show, the Wednesday edition, the 10th day in the month of June 2026. It's exactly 45 minutes past the hour of 4 o'clock, and the Drive Time crew, I am Ebony and Jerry somewhere in the building. We are going to be keeping you company all the way till 9 p.m. Yes, all the way till 9 p.m. with great music. 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Entertainment, information, everything you seek for on radio, we got you covered right here on this dial. So why would you even want to flirt with your dial? All right, leave it right here on Classic FM 91.1. I hope your day is going good. It's such a hot day. My goodness, it is blazing. Temperature is really high. It's weird that it rained, I don't know, maybe in all parts, in where I was anyways, it rained for about some 20-30 minutes and the sun just came out and said, you know what? We are here to stay. We are here to dominate. So it's such a hot day. All right, make sure you stay hydrated. Like I said, how's your day going? Is it good? Is it bad? You know, are you having that kind of thing you can't explain? Like I always encourage you, just breathe, stretch, and let it go. A bad day does not equate to a bad life. So if today didn't go very well, okay, you can try again tomorrow. Okay, as long as you still have life, all right, you can try again tomorrow. Bye for then. Now I'm going to be keeping you company with so many great music, so turn up the volume and enjoy the amazing playlist we have here for you on the Drive Time Show on Classic FM 91.1, the only station that plays every song you know.
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Today is Wednesday, June 10th, 2026. I am Sonia Edwin, and in the headlines, insecurity, Northern Elders urge Tinubu to declare security emergency. Reverse NURTW dismisses claims of attacks, harassment on commercial drivers. On the foreign scene, Trump vows response after Iran shoots down U.S. helicopter. And in sports, Chelsea confirmed four players to leave club as Xabi Alonso arrives. Details shortly.

And now the news in full. The Northern Elders, under the auspices of the Northern Elders Forum, NEF, today demanded that President Bola Tinubu declare a national security emergency as insecurity challenges heightened. In a statement by its spokesperson, Abubakar Jidere, the NEF said the security challenge in the country is already at its precipice, and urgent and drastic steps need to be taken to salvage the country from falling into anarchy. The NEF also said Nigerians are deeply in fear, and when citizens live in fear, communities are under siege and criminal elements operate with increasing boldness, millions of law-abiding citizens remain vulnerable.

0: In the meantime, a Nigerian man, Atatruku Onyanusi, has been sentenced by a U.S. federal court for fraud and misuse of visas and other identification documents. The U.S. Attorney's Office for the District of South Dakota said the 32-year-old was sentenced by U.S. District Judge Camilla to nearly 6 months in custody, followed by 1 year of supervised release. He was also fined $1,000 in order to pay a $100 special assessment to the Federal Crime Victims Fund. According to a statement issued today, Onyanusi was indicted by a federal grand jury in December 2025 on charges including visa fraud, use of false documents, and aggravated identity theft. He pleaded guilty on February 27, 2026. And to state news, the National Union of Road Transport Workers in River State has denied claims that its men harassed and attacked commercial drivers around the Rumola axis. As you may have heard, drivers operating the Rumola route on Monday accused the NURTW of coercing them to register with the union with the sum of 11,000 naira. State Chairman of the NURTW, Boma Tom Judge, while speaking with correspondent Orwell N.S., said following the level of insecurity and one-chance robbery in the state, the drivers who operate at the area were asked to register with the union so their data could be gotten for identification purposes.
1: That make up the branches. The chairman, we are directed that anybody operating in any of the units, that it should have data of the members operating there. Paraventure, anything, any crime take place, the person can be traced. And some people who call themselves drivers, they don't belong to union, they don't want to register, they don't want to identify with us. Good and fine. If you must operate there, we must get your data. If you don't want to operate there, quite take a vehicle and leave there. Paraventure, anything goes wrong, whom do we hold responsible?
0: Tom George insisted that no driver would be allowed to operate at the place if they're not registered.
1: Are you unionizing here by force? We are not saying don't do your transport business, but if you must do it here, we must get your data, we must know you, you must register with us for security purposes. But if you don't align, we will not also allow them to operate there. In case anything goes wrong, first of all, me, the chairman, will be called upon, and then I will call up on the branch chairman. You cannot tell me I don't know. If I tell the police or the government I don't know, then I'm not fit to be where I am.
0: He also gave some safety tips to passengers to avoid being victims of one-chance robbery.
1: Be mindful of where you bought vehicle. All this hurry boarding, because the ones that are lining up, they are wasting their time. Those ones that are lining up, those ones are members. They know that the union have their data. They will not want to misbehave. But those ones that are hurrying, flying up and down. So the society, they should be very careful. Don't follow those ones flying around. Those ones, some of them, they may not be all are criminal-minded people. Go to designated areas, parks, to enter your vehicle.
0: Meanwhile, a civil society group in River State, the Defense for Human Rights and Democracy, has condemned what it calls the continued attacks and insults directed at Senator Magnus Abe by some individuals and groups in Ogoni over his political stance and opinions. The group, in a statement by its chairman, Clifford Solomon, said that Senator Abe, like every Nigerian citizen, has the constitutional rights to his political views and opinions without being subjected to abuse, insults, or character attacks. It reminded all political actors and activists within the area that politics is not war, but a democratic contest of ideas, noting that political differences should be experienced with civility, mutual respect, and tolerance. The group further cautioned that it will not tolerate the unwarranted maligning of respected River sons and daughters because of political disagreements, and called on all stakeholders within and beyond to embrace political tolerance, respect divergent views, and promote peaceful engagement in the interest of unity and progress. Moving on, the Bonny Local Government Chairman, Abinye Blessing Pepul, has signed the Bonny Local Government Area Fire Station Safety and Other Related Matters Bill 2026 and a bill for a bylaw to amend the Bonny Local Government Transportation Bylaw No. 2 of 2002 and for other matters connected therewith bill into law. Pepul said the assent to the bill into law said with the assent to the bill into law, the Bonny Fire Station will come into effect.
2: Implementation and takeoff of Bonny Fire Station have been laid to rest. By the signing of this bill into law, Bonny Fire Station will be inaugurated on the 30th of June 2026. Let me thank you, Mr. Leader, federal officers, and distinguished board members for the attention and commitment that you have shown and demonstrated in ensuring that all the legislative framework that is required to put this bill on the path of growth have been done. Thank you very much.
0: He also assured that logistics for the setup of the fire station has been made.
2: To make sure that everything required is put in place. The logistics to take off the Bonny Fire Station is ready. Now we have the authority to spend taxpayers' money. We have the authority to spend local government funds at the Bonny Fire Station because you have given us the impetus and the legislative powers to do so. Is that not correct?
3: Yes.
2: Now that you have given us the powers, there will be no excuse. We will deliver accordingly.
0: And away from that, rights activist Charles Jaja has asked council chairman to use funds accrued to the local government for the development of their people.
4: What the minister said at the convocation arena by telling the whole world that council chairman now receive more funds is not news to me as far as I'm concerned. All we are interested is to see how these funds are translated to impact and development of the people, their community and their livelihood. What we have at the council today in our state is that we have more funds and same fraud going on. And I think that beyond the SEC minister really not statistics for us, he should be bold enough as well to tell his allies and friends at the council who are the council chairman today, you know, to serve rivers people very well and not steal their money.
0: Jaja accused some local government chairmen of channeling funds meant for the development of the councils and people to their personal use.
4: What we have at the council today in our state is that we have more funds and same fraud going on. And we have seen LGHMN in the time past, you know, specialize in stealing our funds to build hotels or filling stations, hostels for students and private estates in order to pocket the money. So South Rivers people very well and not steal their money. Because what we have today in the council is fraud. Look at Limpopo. I saw 1.04 billion naira. Yes, the man cannot even give us light in the first place in Limpopo. We don't have anything to speak of, to talk of. And then you see a lot of nonsense happening within the council and the Turkey of government. It's unfortunate.
5: And now, foreign news.

0: On the foreign scene, U.S. President Donald Trump vowed yesterday to respond after accusing Iran of shooting down a U.S. military helicopter over the Strait of Hormuz, hours after saying talks to end the Middle East conflict were nearing completion. Iran's parliament speaker and chief negotiator warned Washington against violating its commitments. The remarks came a day after Iran and Israel halted hostilities that had threatened to reignite a regional conflict triggered by U.S. and Israeli strikes on Iran on February 28. In a statement, Trump said he had been informed that Iranian forces shut down a U.S. Apache helicopter during a patrol mission the previous night. He said the crew was unharmed, but insisted the United States must respond to the attack.
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0: In sports, Chelsea has confirmed that four players will leave the club when their contract expires on June 30. The announcement was made today as the Blues released their retained and release list following the 2025-2026 season. Defender Brody Hughes will depart after 13 years in Chelsea's academy, while Richard Olise leaves after a decade at the club. Midfielder Sam Rakitić is also set to move on, having made four first-team appearances. And Yimi Torriainen completes the list of departing players.
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In business, the federal government has reaffirmed its commitment to accelerating Nigeria's export-led growth agenda under the African Continental Free Trade Area, unveiling opportunities for businesses to access a $1 billion adjustment fund credit facility designed to boost production, competitiveness, and intra-African trade. The Minister of Industry, Trade and Investments, Jumoke Oduwole, disclosed this yesterday during the second quarter 2026 meeting of the AFC-FTA Central Coordination Committee held in Abuja. According to a statement by the Ministry's Head of Press and Public Relations, Obilor Duru Okechi, Oduwole said the financing facility represented a major opportunity for Nigerian businesses seeking to expand operations, modernize public processes, and increase exports to African markets.

0: And now to end the news, here's a recap of the major stories making headlines. Northern Elders urged Tinubu to declare security emergency. Rivers NERTW dismisses claims of attacks, harassment on commercial workers. On the foreign scene, Trump vows response after Iran shoots down U.S. helicopter. And in sports, Chelsea confirmed four players to leave club as Xabi Alonso arrives. Kindly send your eyewitness reports to our news desk via WhatsApp on 0906-552-8838. The news was edited by Happiness Abang. I am Sonia Edwin. Thank you for listening. Have a good evening.
1: 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World News. Recent data has shown a spike in the number of one-chance robberies and pickpocketing inside commercial taxis and buses around our city. To this end, we must take precautionary measures while boarding a taxi or bus to avoid falling prey to these criminals. Here are a number of safety tips you can use to avoid a one-chance robbery or a pickpocket. 1. 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Always visit the nearest bus stops to board one. 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Your vigilance helps keep our city safe. This message is brought to you by Classic FM.
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0: 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Or you reach them with these numbers
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1: I feel so high when I'm touching your sky, baby. Amazing tune from the year 1991. That was Desiree with Feel So High. In case you're just tuning in, you are live on Classic FM 91.1, the only station that plays every song you know. You best believe that, for there is absolutely no contest. I am Ebony. It is 13 minutes past the hour of 6 o'clock on this day. Today is the 10th. Yes, it's the 10th day in the month of June 2026. And as a tradition on the Drive Time Show, we like to walk you through every single thing that happened today in music history.

All right, let's start off with 1972. On this day, Sammy Davis Jr. started a three-week run at number one on the U.S. singles chart with Candyman. The song was his number one hit, or it was his only number one hit, and the song was taken from the film Willy Wonka and the Chocolate Factory, starring Gene Wilder. Now, moving on to 1975, where the Eagles released their fourth studio album. They called that one One of This Nights. It features One of This Nights, Lying Eyes, and also Take It to the Limit. Moving on to the year 1978, where John Travolta and Olivia Newton-John went to number one on the U.S. singles chart with You're the One, You Are the One That I Want. Now moving on to 1983, where Social Distortion released their debut album. It was called Mommy's Little Monster. Still in 1983, where Stevie Nicks released her second studio album. She called that one The Wild Heart. And moving on to 1985, Talking Heads released their sixth studio album. It was called Little Creatures. Still in 1985, Bob Dylan released his 23rd studio album. And still speaking about albums, in 1985, Skriti Puolitti released their second studio album.

on the US singles chart with Wind Beneath My Wings, which was included in the film Beaches. Now, 1989, still De La Soul's debut album was released. It also picked at number 24 on the Billboard 200 chart. And in the year 2000, Eminem's The Marshall Mathers LP featuring Stan and The Real Slim Shady became an 8-week run at number one in the US. Moving on to the year 2001, where Radiohead went to number one on the UK album chart with Amnesiac. Yes, it was the band's fifth studio album, which debuted at number two on the US Billboard 200, and it also produced three singles: Pyramid Song, I Might Be Wrong, and also Knife Out. Still speaking about Radiohead, they also released their sixth studio album, still in 2003, and it was called Hail to the Thief. Interesting title. All right, so still speaking about what happened today in music history, 2003, Steely Dan released their ninth and final album called That One Everything Must Go. In 2004, Ray Charles died at the age of 73. We all know Ray Charles, don't we? He was a pioneer of soul music and was influenced by jazz, blues, rhythm and blues, and country. Frank Sinatra used to call him the one true genius in show business. He was blind from the age of seven. He didn't let that stop him from achieving massive success with his seven albums and his massive contributions to the racial integration of country and pop music over his lifetime. His story is amazing. If you've watched the movie about him, who played it? It was Jamie Foxx. Amazing movie. You should go check it out. All right. So moving on to 2007, the Rolling Stones played their first UK festival in over 30 years when they appeared at the Isle of Wight Festival. Now moving on to 2008, where My Morning Jacket released their fifth studio album, The Call That One, Evil Urges. Very weird titles. Very, very weird album titles. Anyways, in 2008, Lil Wayne released his sixth studio album. It was called The Carter 3. It features Lollipop and Amelie. Yes, so that song was on that album as well. Still in 2008, Nerd released their third studio album. It was called Seeing Sound. Still speaking about releasing albums in 2013, BDI released their second studio album. 2014, Jack White released his second studio album. Band of Horses released their fifth studio album in 2016. Kelly released their second studio album in 2016 as well. Tom Odell also released his second studio album still in 2016. And in 2016, Rod Stewart was knighted in the Queen's Birthday Honours list for service to music and charity. Rod Stewart said, "I've led a wonderful life and have had a tremendous career thanks to the generous support of the great British public. The monumental honour had topped it off and I couldn't ask for anything more." Amazing. Now, moving on to 2020, amid the COVID-19 pandemic, Flaming Lips performed their tune Race for the Prize from inside massive plastic bubbles on The Late Show with Stephen Colbert. Each audience member was also enclosed in their own bubble to keep the coronavirus at bay. All right, so last but not the least, okay, we have Bo Burnham, who released the soundtrack album Inside the Songs, and it features All Eyes on Me. This one happened in 2021. Now let's move on to birthdays. Who was born today, both dead and alive? We have blues guitarist Chester Bonnet. We also have Judy Garland, and we have Bossa Nova Pioneer Joao Gilberto, who was born way back in the year 1931. We have Mickey Jones, who's a drummer for Bob Dylan, and Kenny Rogers was born today. Shelley Owens of the Shelleys. We have N.E.C., who is a guitarist for Body Count. We have Kim Deal of the Pixies and the Breeders. We have a Smashing Pumpkins drummer. His name is Jimmy Chamberlain. Still celebrating today, we have Joey Santiago of the Pixies, turns 61 today. We have Emma Anderson of Lush celebrating today as well. We have Darren Robinson of the Fat Boys.
And we have JoJo.

0: Kaylee of Jodeci and Casey and Jojo. He turns 55 today. That's one half of Casey and Jojo. We had Faith Evans. Faith Evans turns 53 today as well. Then last but not least, we have Flesh and Bone of Bone Thugs, who turns Bone Thugs and Harmony, who turns 53 as well. All right, so congratulations. And we also have you. You know I would never leave you out, right? We also have you celebrating today. If today is your birthday, I want to say congratulations. It is such a big deal to add one more year to your life. It is such a big deal. I hope you're excited about it. All right, so congratulations to you. My prayer is always, oh yes, how could I forget? I have a friend all the way back from secondary school, right? Her name is Imokpowa Osai. Well, that's her. That was her name before she got married. Honestly, I do not know her surname right now, but that's the name that I know her house. But Imokpowa, if you're listening to me, I want to say happy birthday to you. I'm wishing you all the very best. You know, I wish you nothing. It's nothing but love from here. As always, my prayer for all of you is that may God continue to add many more years to your life and more life to your years. All I'm saying is, as you still have this life, please make the very, very best out of it. In the next, is it 8 minutes? Yes, in exactly 8 minutes. All right, the sports crew will be here to take you on 30 minutes of sports news. So if you want to know everything happening in the world of sports, stay here and only here on Classic FM 91.1, for we are the only station that plays every song you know. I am Ebony. Good evening.
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What's a very fine evening to you. Welcome to Sports Extra on Classic FM 91.2 on the station, playing every song that you know. 32 minutes gone past your hour 6, and of course, the world of sports is ever busy and ever exciting. Remember, it's a day before the World Cup, and remember, the World Cup is tomorrow. It kicks off with Mexico playing South Africa, reminiscent of what we witnessed in South Africa about 16 years ago, where Tshabalala scored that opening goal, making history, becoming the first player to score in a World Cup stadium in Africa for first time. But a lot of positive from this World Cup, even though we've had back and forth, and science controversies, political interference, and the host of other problems bedeviling this year's World Cup. But we still have so many things to look forward to. Apart from the World Cup, we'll talk about what's happening out there at the Adokiye Amiasimaka Stadium, where the Super 6 is up and running. As he can sign the 2025-26 Nigeria Women's Football League. Match day 3 done and dusted. We'll give you the update on all of that and give you a little bit of extra as you can sense what's happening in the transfer market for clubs as they prepare very well for the 2026-2027 season. My name is Testimony Agison. Thank you for joining us on the show this evening. And of course, when I return, we'll talk about the whole stories and making the rounds in the world of sports.

0: 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And of course, in the mornings, it's a flat. From Monday through to Friday, we have Sports Extra here by 7:30 a.m. But away from that, let's kick off the show from the world of tennis this evening, where Serena Williams' doubles campaign at Queen's is in jeopardy after her partner, Victoria Mboko, suffered a knee injury in her singles match against Karolina Pliskova. Now, the 23-time Grand Slam champion, who is 44, made a return to tennis on Tuesday after almost 4 years away from the sport, playing doubles alongside Victoria Mboko, the teenager. Now, the pair knocked out third seeds, but there is now uncertainty around their quarterfinal match tomorrow after Mboko suffered a nasty fall. The 19-year-old Canadian cried out in pain as she slipped while trying to reach a forehand by Pliskova and went down clutching her left knee. Now Mboko was unable to get to her feet and walked back to her chair a few moments later, but she was visibly upset and covered her face with a towel before retiring and limping off the court in tears. But let's remind you of what happened yesterday. Yesterday, they progressed to the quarterfinal of the match, and this was a heartfelt interview from the pair, Serena Williams and Victoria Mboko, yesterday.
1: Well, Serena, Vicky, both a very welcome sight to see you back on the practice court, finally able to see you two team up together. Want to get your initial thoughts on how you felt you played.
2: Well, we had a lot of fun.
3: We did have a lot of fun. You know,
4: I feel like there's room for improvement.
1: As I'm sure I expected you to say.
3: There were so many times in the match where we were kind of just like, this could be so much better. We could be doing so much. Like,
4: this is embarrassing and I missed that. Oh, my God.
3: Yeah, but, you know, it was a little funny. We had a little bit of humor to it and it kind of made me more relaxed. And, you know, at the end of the day, we just went for it. Both of our game styles, I feel like, complement each other very well.
0: So that was a wholesome interview between the pair, Victoria Mboko and Serena Williams. But tomorrow we are unsure if Mboko will be fit enough to pair with Serena Williams as he concerns the quarterfinals of the doubles at the Queens. But away from that, let's travel to the Madison Square Garden, where tomorrow morning by 1:30, we would have a very, very big game as it concerns the NBA playoffs. It is the New York Knicks up against the San Antonio Spurs. Remember, in the best of seven series in the NBA final for the 2025-2026 season, three games played, two wins for the New York Knicks, one win recently for the San Antonio Spurs. Remember, they won it yesterday by 4 points, 115-111. And tomorrow's game will be a blockbuster when the New York Knicks will be looking to extend the lead, or let's see if the San Antonio Spurs will be hoping to peg down the New York Knicks and make it 2-0 in game 4 heading into game 5. So we'll keep our fingers crossed and hope to see a very, very beautiful game tomorrow morning as it concerns the NBA playoffs. Away from the NBA playoffs, let's travel to the Adokiye Amiasimaka Stadium out there in Omagua and talk about the Super 6 playoffs as it concerns the women's football in Nigeria. Remember, the regular season is done and dusted, and the top three teams from the Conference A and Conference B groups, the best three teams actually converge here in Port Harcourt to actually play a round-robin fixture to decide who wins the 2025-26 Nigeria Women's Football League. And right now, we have results from the games played today. Earlier today, by 9 a.m., we saw Edo Queens. They were rampant against Abia Warriors, beating them by 6-2. And that was the first game played by 9 a.m. And reacting to the win earlier today, we have the head coach of Edo Queens, Moses Aduku, talking us through how his side managed to win that one.
5: Tell us the magic, the assessment of this game, and is this the moment we have been waiting for?
6: Well, I think Abia is a good side, but we are determined. Abia is a good side, but we are determined. And Super 6 is just that. So, I believe the thing we saw today, that is how it's going to be. So we thank God for the victory and we are still focused.
0: Of course, yeah, focus on your next game. Remember yesterday, on Monday, the Edo side beat Robo Queens by 4-1. And today they've actually scored more than 4 goals, beating Abia Angels by 6-2. And based on how things are, I think they are top of the table because in the other fixture that just finished, I will tell you, give you an update about that. But let's finish with this Abia Warriors and Edo Queens. We have the captain of Abia Angels, the captain of the side, Chinaza Enuma. She's talking us through what really happened in the game earlier today, where they suffered a heavy loss against Edo Queens.
7: Coach, okay, thank you very much. As we all know, in football, it is a game. You win some, you lose some, and you draw some. We drew, we won, and then we lost today. So I would say maybe we have lost focus a little, but it is a game for you. You all know that we're playing against a very tough side. That is the truth. We respect our opponents for the defeat. Of course, they played very well, and we also tried, but it wasn't just our game today.
0: Of course, it wasn't their game to take today when they lost heavily by a 4-goal margin. Let's talk about the other game played out there at the Adokiya Emesimaka Stadium. The second game for match day 3, it was between Rivers Angels and Bayelsa Queens. Rivers Angels lost that game by 2-1, and that's a second loss on the bounce for coach Tosan Blanksin and his girls. They lost earlier today to Bayelsa Queens by 2-1. And of course, the last game for today, the Nasarawa Amazons, who have been flying very, very high, as you can sense this series, they lost to Robo Queens, who hadn't tasted win so far in the series. They lost by 2-0. So pretty much, it seems like everything is still open, as you can sense the Nigeria Women's Football League Super 6. And those are the updates from the games that played earlier today. Away from women's football, as you can sense, Nigeria, let's talk about the Nigeria men's football, the Nigeria Premier Football League, because according to what we gathered here right now, the former Nigeria Premier Football League champions, Enyimba and Remo Stars, will be among the clubs set to benefit from FIFA's $355 million club benefits program for releasing players during the 2026 World Cup qualifying campaign. Now, FIFA revealed further details of the distribution principles for the FIFA club benefits program on Friday, with more clubs set to benefit from the rewards, which will cover the qualifying series for the first time. Now, according to FIFA, each club that release players during the qualifiers will receive at least $2,360 per player for each match for which the team, the player was released. So it's like a good reparation to everybody involved in the qualifying series for Nigeria and, of course, other member nations, as you can sense, FIFA and the qualifying stages of the World Cup. So for Enyimba and Remo Stars, I think it's a huge windfall for them, and they'll get lots to invest back in their team. But let's talk about the national team, as you can sense, Nigeria, where the Super Eagles head coach Eric Sakocha, he has been talking about his priority as Nigeria is lined up to face Portugal later today out there in Lira. That game is scheduled to take place by 8:30 p.m. Nigeria will be up against Portugal. Remember the last time both sides met? It was during the 2022 warm-up game before the World Cup in Qatar 2022, where Nigeria lost 4-0 to Portugal. But tonight, it will be a different ball game because so much has changed in the Super Eagles setup as well as the Portuguese national team. But speaking ahead of the game and what to expect tonight, as you can sense the friendly match between Portugal and Nigeria, we have the captain of the Super Eagles, Wilfred Ndidi, on the show this evening.
8: It will be a very good test. It will be a very good test for us. We made the first test against Poland, and Portugal is a great team, a massive team with big players as well. It will also be a very massive test for us as a group, to our vision, to our aim as a team, to our growth.
0: Now, still speaking about the aims and the ambitions of the Super Eagles of Nigeria, let's listen to what the head coach Eric Sakocha had to say.
9: This is the big team, like about in that game with a great setup. We took around the field, and now we have the game tomorrow. We want to take some pleasure in the field, but like I said, we are not a little partner. We come to with ambitions, with our strengths, with our weaknesses, and like we said, it will be a great game for us for sure. But for Portugal, they prepare a great competition, so they need to be focused on that.
0: Right, away from that, let's talk about FIFA preparations for this World Cup, starting with the most obvious story, the Somali referee Omar Abdulkadir Atan, who was denied entry to the United States. But what we hear right now is that a U.S. official is saying that he was denied entry into the United States because of his association with suspected members of terror organizations. Now, remember, the 34-year-old Africa's Referee of the Year in 2025 was said to become the first Somali to referee at the World Cup finals, but was denied entry at Miami International Airport on Monday despite holding a diplomatic passport and a single entry U.S. visa. Now, Somalia is one of the 12 several countries on the travel ban list introduced by President Donald Trump. Now, Atan arrived back in Mogadishu, Somalia today, and a Trump administration source said that the individual was seeking admission to the United States upon further inspection by the Customs and Border Protection. Derogatory information, including association with suspected members of terror organizations, was discovered, making the traveler ineligible for admission to the United States under the Immigration and National Act. Meanwhile, FIFA President Gianni Infantino is set to face the media on the eve of the World Cup today as off-field distractions dodge the build-up of the tournament. Now, Infantino is likely to face tough questions about sky-high ticket prices and an immigration crackdown that has seen top referee, fans and team officials barred from co-host the United States. Now, the head of World Football's governing body will give a rare press conference in Mexico City, where co-host Mexico plays South Africa on Thursday in the opening match at the Estadio Azteca out there in the Mexico City. So that's the opening fixture for the 2026 FIFA World Cup, and the first venue will be out there in Mexico. But away from that, let's talk club football before we return to the World Cup and give you an update about how teams are and how groups are and which team is in which group as it concerns this year's World Cup. We have update as it concerns the role between Roy Keane and Bruno Fernandes, because we hear that Roy Keane has cleared the air with Manchester United captain Bruno Fernandes, with the pair having a lovely chat after he misquoted the Portuguese, which led to Fernandes accusing him of lying. Now, former Republic of Ireland midfielder Kane also implied Fernandes was prioritizing individual accolades over the team's success. Now, Fernandes broke the record for the most assists in a single Premier League season on the final day of the 2025-26 campaign, setting up his 21st goal against Brighton. Now, speaking on the Overlap podcast, after the penultimate round of fixtures in May, Kane questioned Fernandes' mindset and described him as being at the center of a circus act. Now, he claimed the Portugal midfielder had said, "I probably should have shot, but I made them passes," in an interview following the 3-2 win over Nottingham Forest. So both the former midfielder of Manchester United and the current captain of the side, they've had back and forth about who is lying and misquoting each other as it concerns this particular issue. But all is well, as both of them have had a very, very lovely chat. Now let's travel to the Merseyside, where Everton have been told they must pay only £35 million over the impact of breaches of the Premier League's financial rules. Now, the case, heard by a Premier League commission, relates to the 2021-22 season, when Everton were found to have broken profit and sustainability regulations over a three-year period. Now, Burnley argued the breach impacted their chances of staying in the Premier League and sought compensation for losses associated with being relegated. Now, the Clarets, Burnley, have been awarded £26 million in damages and £49 million in interest. Everton have appealed, with sources saying they will robustly and thoroughly contest the ruling.

the FIFA World Cup once again. Let's talk about the groups and to get you acquainted to the teams in which group and how teams will be shaped up as you can sense this year's World Cup in North America. Now, starting from Group A, we have Mexico, one of the co-hosts, South Africa, South Korea, and Czech Republic in Group A. In Group B, we have Canada, we have Bosnia and Herzegovina, we have Qatar, and we have Switzerland. In Group C, we have Brazil, Morocco, Haiti, and Scotland. While in Group D, we have another host, as you can tell, the World Cup. We have the United States of America, we have Paraguay, we have Australia, and we have Turkey. In Group E, we have Germany, Curacao, we have Ivory Coast and Ecuador. While in Group F, we have the Netherlands, we have Japan, we have Sweden, and we have Tunisia. In Group G, we have Belgium, we have Egypt, we have Iran, and we have Switzerland, New Zealand in Group G. While in Group H, we have Spain, we have Cabo Verde, who are one of the surprise appearances as you can sense this year's World Cup. We have Saudi Arabia and we have Uruguay. In Group I, we have France, Senegal, Iraq, and Norway. While in Group J, we have Argentina, Algeria, Austria, and Jordan. In Group K, we have Portugal, we have the Democratic Republic of Congo, we have Uzbekistan, while we have Colombia. And in Group L, the final group of the World Cup this year, we have England, we have Croatia, and we have Ghana. So if you're looking at what to expect, as you can sense, the fixtures for this year's World Cup, the opening fixtures, let's look at how the opening fixtures are. By 8 o'clock tomorrow, we have Mexico will be up against South Africa, and that's the only game for tomorrow, as you can sense, the opening fixture of the World Cup this year. And in the group stage, we have South Korea that will be up against Czech Republic on Friday, while we will see Canada that will open their campaign against Bosnia and Herzegovina by 8 p.m. And on Saturday, we have USA against Paraguay by 2 a.m. And by 8 p.m. on Saturday, we have Qatar, Switzerland, Brazil, Morocco by 11 p.m. And still in the group stage, Group C, we have Haiti will play Scotland by 2 a.m. While by 5 a.m., we'll see Australia up against Turkey. While on Sunday by 6 p.m., we will see Germany up against Curacao. While still on Sunday by 9 p.m., we'll see the Netherlands. They'll be up against Japan. So those are the games from tomorrow, Thursday, up until Sunday. But away from that, let's look at what the papers are saying this evening with wholesale buyers on Sports Extra.

0: newspapers are saying as you can sign Sports Extra this evening. Starting from Sky Sports, we can tell you that Real Madrid are interested in Arsenal and Italy defender Riccardo Calafiori, who is 24, who previously played under Jose Mourinho at Roma. Now, Tutto Sport in Italian are reporting that Tottenham Hotspur are considering a move for Juventus and Brazil defender Gleison Bremer, who is 29, to replace 28-year-old Argentina international Cristian Romero in central defence. Now, Team Talk are reporting that Manchester United are not interested in signing Romero from Tottenham Hotspur, but are interested in Newcastle's versatile 21-year-old English defender Lewis Hall. Now, the Mirror are still reporting that co-owner Sir Jim Ratcliffe is willing to satisfy the wage demands of Nottingham Forest midfielder Elliot Anderson, who is 23, in order to bring him to Manchester United. And Star are reporting that Manchester City remain the front runners to sign Anderson, despite United's efforts to steal a match on their rivals. Now, AS in Spanish are reporting that incoming Real Madrid boss Mourinho is keen on West Ham's 21-year-old Portugal midfielder Matheus Fernandes, who is also of interest to Chelsea. And Sky Sports are reporting that Manchester United are also exploring a deal for Fernandes, with West Ham valuing the player at about £80 million, but the London club are in a rush to sell him. And with this story from TalkSport, so end the show. Manchester United are considering a surprise move for 35-year-old Wolves goalkeeper Cardalo, who is out of contract at Leeds United this summer, with Turkish shot stopper Ayte Banyada, who is 28, set to leave the club from the start of next season. So with that, we come to the end of Sports Extra this evening. Remember, Sports Extra returns tomorrow morning by 7:30, I beg your pardon, and I'll be here to take you through the ever busy and ever exciting world of sports. I am Testimony Age saying thank you for joining us on the show this evening, and of course, do have yourself a wonderful wet Wednesday. Good evening.
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1: Lagos, for the first time ever, the world of elite MMA lands on your doorstep. 13 fights, 26 fighters, one stage. Nigeria versus the world. Wasiu Adesina faces Nacho Campos. Patrick Okeme takes on Otave Ayinda. This is not just a fight night. It's power. It's pride. It's a global spectacle. From Lagos to the world, this is where Africa shows up. Date, June the 13th. 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

0: 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Then, boom, you see your ex dancing with their next. You could call it a night, or you could...
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0: Know what's heavy? 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

0: 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Several sides to a story. The dissensions.
1: I'm coming. 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
0: 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Air it all. 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